0: Hawaii's alternative rock, Star 99.1. Let's take a look today to rock music and news. First up, if you are a Jack White fan, he will release his 7th solo album on July the 10th. Breaking Benjamin finally almost done with this latest album. Jason, the guitarist, said they've got a title for it, and they're currently tweaking the final artwork. But he said, you know, we've been recording pretty much full-time 4 years now, post-pandemic. He said there was a lineup change. Some of the songs were re-recorded like 3 different times. Lots of personal stuff going on. They're very proud of it, though, and said a full announcement is coming soon. If you are a Bon Jovi fan, submit a video for Living on a Prayer. They're going to actually pick people to be a part of this video that will be shown at the Forever Tour, but you got to do it by tomorrow. You can find more info on how to submit your video on the band's website. News has shared a new video from the Wow Signal, which is out on June 26th. It's very dancey. It's called Night Shift Superstar if you want to check it out. Also, new music from Everlast from his upcoming album, Embers to Ashes. It's called Losing Man's Game, and new record will be out on August 28th. First one in 8 years.
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1: 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It's yellow card. 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
1: That was always one of my favorite videos. Have you seen that video in a long time? I guarantee you watch it. It'll put a little smile on your face. 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Actually, you know, on Amazon Prime, you can go in and pick whatever genre you want, and it'll just play a bunch of videos in a row. 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
1: So tomorrow, tickets will officially be on sale for our iHeart Radio Music Festival. Get your tickets if you've always wanted to go. It's on that list. Like, make it happen. It's so much fun. Tickets always sell out. You'll get to see some Weezer and so many great artists this year.

What's up? Mel Taylor here on Star 99.1. The neighborhood is on the island now officially and live at Blaisdell Arena tonight. Might be able to snag some tickets. I don't know. You can check at Ticketmaster.com. And good luck. Going to be a great show tonight with Star 99.1.

hot pursuit and fiery auto crashes. Some will die in hot pursuit while sifting through my ashes. Some will fall in love with life and drink it from a fountain that is pouring like an avalanche coming down the mountain. I know.

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1: Even If It Kills Me, Papa Roach, and we had some friends that have some big new shows coming. Linkin Park and Alanis Morissette. I'm Mike Jones. Alanis has a new stage show going on that she's calling a multimedia, multidisciplinary musical stage play set to my music. This isn't Jagged Little Pill. This is something new. Butterfly with a Machete, that's going to debut in November in LA, and I'm sure have a bunch of other shows after that. Then Linkin Park, they told us their movie is coming, Unshatter, which is going to be the story of things after Chester Bennington passed away, getting Emily Armstrong and the new members in the band and moving forward with concert footage and everything. So watch out for both of those. Lots to come with Alanis and Linkin Park.
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1: Other side, the Red Hot Chili Peppers. There's been a Chad Smith sighting. The last time we saw him, he walked out instead of Will Ferrell on Saturday Night Live. Well, now Rush is back together, and on stage they have these big water tank looking things, and at one point Chad Smith did a video for it, and his face is in there, looks like he's underwater. It's really funny. Rush, just, they're having a good time back together. Love to see that. The Fray.

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0: Young the Giant, different kind of love. 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
1: STP and Plush. Can you do a handstand? Now, can you do a handstand and walk down the stairs? That's pretty impressive. A new world record was just set. I'll tell you about in a couple minutes. Edge Hill and Double Take.

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1: Never too late for 3 days grace. I'm Mike Jones, a very impressed Mike Jones after seeing this new world record that was just set. And this isn't a dumb one like the guy that can hold the most straws in one hand or something like that. No. This was a guy from China, Hari Chandragiri, who walked down 100 steps while doing a handstand. So on his hands, he's going down the stairs. He did 100 steps in 44.71 seconds. I can't do a handstand. And if I tried to go downstairs on him, you know what happened? I'd crack my head and end up in the ICU. But this guy was just flying down him. Damn, son.
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1: It's Blur and Song 2, and we have some friends that are making June one of our biggest musical months of the whole year, because we just got the new Evanescence album, and then we'll hear Sublime in a few minutes with Until the Sun Explodes from their new one that's coming out tomorrow. And then Saturday night on Scratch and Sniff, our remix show at 10 o'clock, we're going to have a big tribute to Sublime on there. So all the love for Sublime, for sure.

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1: It's 30 Seconds to Mars. I'm Mike Jones. What do you think went wrong? I was just wondering, having Jared Leto with 30 Seconds to Mars, and he's Skeletor in the He-Man movie, what went wrong with Masters of the Universe? Because, unfortunately, it's a bust at the box office. But the way it's looking is that it's going to be out sooner than later at home for on demand, and there'll be a ton of toys and everything. So I bet you, even though it didn't do well in the theaters, give it time. The momentum will happen for it. Linkin Park, The Emptiness Machine.

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1: Team Mexico off to a winning start in the 2026 FIFA World Cup following a 2-0 win over South Africa in Mexico City. Julian Quiñones scored the first goal of the tournament.
2: And there's an early goal for the Mexicans, Quiñones!
1: Team USA will take on Paraguay on Friday in LA in their World Cup opener. Canada faces Bosnia-Herzegovina in Toronto.
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1: When I'm gone, it's Three Doors Down. We have another chance in just a little bit at 5 o'clock. Your next chance to score with the 250K USA giveaway. Your summer vacation fund, there you go. Or your whatever fund. Do whatever you want with the money. We're coming up in a little bit. 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
1: We know all about singing along with The Offspring, Self-Esteem, and all their songs. I'm Mike Jones. Now, there are things that people say wrong, and this list came out of things people admitted that they were wrong about for a long time. We'll talk about them in a couple minutes.

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1: I'm going to be talking to Miles Smith soon. Should be a really fun interview. Keep a watch out for that in the next couple days. I'm Mike Jones. And in the meantime, this list came out I want to talk with you about of things that people admitted to saying wrong. Common phrases that people admitted that, oh, I didn't know until recently I was saying the wrong thing. Like someone said, instead of bonfire, they said bombfire, like dropping a bomb. Play it by year instead of play it by ear. One guy thought wheelbarrow was actually wheel barrels. And then this one, a guy thought it was holier than hell instead of holier than thou. But I actually like holier than hell. Sounds like it'd be good on a t-shirt. Holier than hell. I'm keeping that one.
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1: Collective Soul and Shine. I'm Mike Jones. Excited for tomorrow because we're getting the new Dirty Heads album and Sublime. In fact, we're going to hear Sublime right after Breaking Benjamin. And along with listening to the new stuff from them, make sure Saturday night at 10 o'clock you're with us for Scratch and Sniff for our remix show, because they're going to have a big Sublime remix tribute with a bunch of the old new music together. That's going to be a lot of fun.

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1: We're shaking it with Outkast and then going up to Iceland with Of Monsters and Men. I'm Mike Jones. In Iceland, they're not in the World Cup tournament. They've only actually been in one time. Didn't make it this time. But we do have everyone else. Mexico and South Africa started it today. South Korea and Czechia as well. 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
12: 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Canada faces Bosnia-Herzegovina in Toronto.
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1: Green Day has done pretty much everything else. They did do something new yesterday. Gave us their first ever movie trailer. The first one came out for Nimrods, and I love that they started it with a really dirty joke. I'm not going to spoil it. Also, I don't know if I could say that on the air, but watch it when you get some time. The trailer for Nimrods is on their socials at Green Day. Riptides from Death Cab for Cutie.

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1: Jump around with House of Pain. I would have been jumping and screaming up on my chair, hiding my feet. If there was a snake on an airplane I was on, this happened on a flight from Mexico to the UK. We'll talk about it more in a few minutes. Yellow Card and Better Days.

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1: Gives you hell, the All-American Rejects. Well, I would freak the hell out if there was a snake on a plane I was on. I'm Mike Jones, and this happened on a plane going from Mexico to the UK. A snake got on there with the 345 other passengers. It was what they call a mildly venomous mock viper. It wouldn't have killed anyone, but still, if it bit someone, could have done some damage. And great, I'm flying tomorrow. It's already bad enough that I have a middle seat. Ugh, not happy about that. But if there's a snake on there, hell no. Not dealing with that.
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1: Jack White, let's put him on the list for new music. I'm Mike Jones, and in fact, it's not going to be that long till we get it. He just announced his new album, Frozen Charlotte, is coming out in July. Frozen in July. All right, makes sense, but it's Jack White. Let's go with it. And hey, talking about new music, this month we have Sublime and the Dirty Heads tomorrow, and Muse still coming, Miles Smith as well. And remember, the place to get all the new music, hear what's next from everyone. Cage the Elephant's going to have new music for us soon. Get it every weeknight. We've got an hour of new music from all of our friends for you in Emerging Alt.

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1: Dance, dance with Fall Out Boy. And let's do some Heidi shaking as well with Tame Impala and Dracula. I'm Mike Young, and I found the best thing. This guy actually made an animated video for Dracula, but it's Dracula flying, listening with his headphones, singing along, real soft voice. It's hilarious. When you get a second, I reposted that on Instagram at Mike Jones Radio.

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1: Look, I'll be honest with you. It's Alex Mack. I am not the biggest video game guy in the world, but I did have a pretty awesome childhood growing up, you know, in like the late 90s, early 2000s, playing Legend of Zelda Ocarina of Time on the N64. And I just saw yesterday they announced the like Ocarina of Time remake for Switch 2. Maybe they announced it a couple days ago, but I think it's cool, and maybe this is what finally pushes me to buy a Switch. I just encourage everyone to play the original on the N64 first. That's me being 34.

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1: Hey, what's going on? 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
1: Very in my feels this week. It's Alex Mack. 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

0: 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Yellow Card, Bedroom Posters.
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3: Team Mexico off to a winning start in the 2026 FIFA World Cup following a 2-0 win over South Africa in Mexico City. Julian Quiñones scored the first goal of the tournament.
4: And that's an early goal for the Mexicans. Quiñones.
3: 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Canada faces Bosnia Herzegovina in Toronto.
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1: So I watched Donnie Darko this week. Have you seen that movie? Incredible. I actually went and bought like a used DVD player and watched like the director's cut on DVD. It was such like a nice nostalgic experience, but I forgot how crazy the end was. It had been years since I'd seen it. 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Anyway, this is just my reminder for you. 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
1: Did you see Hayley Williams, you know, of Paramore, just dropped a little mini tour documentary for her solo tour? It's awesome. It's on YouTube. Definitely worth checking out. It's called Ego Death in North America. It makes me want to go to a show so bad.

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1: What's going on? It's Alex Mack. Now, remember, we're helping you celebrate America's 250th birthday. Yeah, chance for you to win a piece of $250,000 in cash, which is crazy. Keywords kick back in tomorrow. All you have to do is listen, and then you're up for $2,500, which you could spend on, like, your dream American getaway. And by the way, all the details on how to win that money are up on the website, right?
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1: I know, I feel like we've been talking about this forever, but it's officially happening tomorrow. Sublime dropping their brand new record. 21 songs, by the way, on Until the Sun Explodes. Again, we get that tomorrow, which is super exciting. This is the first song that we got from it, so it felt appropriate to play for you now. Sensenata.

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1: 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Song feels appropriate for that. Dirty Heads right now. It's one of those days. Yeah.

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3: Team Mexico off to a winning start in the 2026 FIFA World Cup following a 2-0 win over South Africa in Mexico City. Julian Quiñones scored the first goal of the tournament.
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3: 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Canada faces Bosnia-Herzegovina in Toronto.
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1: Super jealous of everybody headed to the Washington, D.C. Warped Tour date this weekend, Saturday and Sunday. It's going to be awesome. The lineup is crazy. These guys are performing, so if I can get some footage of this live, I will post it for you. It's Yellow Card now. Better days.

Star 99.1, what's going on? It's Alex Mack. Hey, just reminding you that Star and Band Project are bringing you Silver Sun pickups. 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
1: What's going on? It's Alex Mack. I saw that NASA just unveiled their Artemis 3 crew this week, which is super cool. The thing that I thought was like maybe a bit of an eye roll was that Prada designed like the spacesuits for the mission. Like the luxury brand Prada? What?

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1: Really would like to get some more requests on, so let me know what you want to hear. 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
1: Got the big World Cup kickoff tomorrow, the U.S. opener. Team USA taking on Paraguay in Los Angeles, which is pretty cool. I thought it was interesting, though. I've seen a lot of people talking about how a lot of the international teams are concerned about playing in the U.S., like the heat. Especially, like, you know, the teams from the U.K. are just like, it is too hot. They're, like, having to sit in saunas to acclimate to the heat. That's wild.

0: 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We can have a different kind of love. In color, headlights. Oh, you look so pretty when you say I'm not the one. 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

0: 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All right, let me speak to you honestly here for a second. Not that I normally don't. It's Alex Mack. 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I wouldn't recommend it. Hypothetically, if I had, it would have really bummed me out, hypothetically. So just keep that in mind if you ever get curious. It's Ed Chill right now. The song's called Double Take.
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1: 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It's our iHeartRadio On the Verge artists right now. They're called Mother. This song rocks. It's called My Love.

0: Hawaii's alternative rock star, 99.1. Hey, what's going on? It's Alex Mack. Nirvana just now, and our iHeartRadio On The Verge artist, Mother, before that. I was talking about, you know, how much I love new music and getting to introduce you to some stuff you haven't heard yet, which is exactly why I host your new music show, Emerging Alt. And just a reminder, there's an hour of new stuff coming up on that show, and that's here tonight at 11 o'clock.
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1: Did you see that McDonald's is starting to try out AI drive-thrus?
2: Yeah, what?
1: Listen, I know that a drive-thru isn't always the most accurate. I'm a bag checker. I will check the bag before I drive off. But I want people to have those jobs. You know, also, I love talking to people. Like, you ever get, like, a hilarious person in the drive-thru? It makes your day. I don't know. I think I might be anti-AI drive-thru. Okay, actually, yes, I am.

Star 99.1. What's up? It's Alex Mack. I've been back and forth on the phone with my mom, who's in the process of buying a new laptop. And, you know, sometimes it's like a little frustrating helping your parents, right? When you're like, okay, this is like, you know, kind of basic, but maybe for them it's not. So just a reminder, be patient and enjoy the time and like the opportunity to help, you know, your parents fix something else out that you know something about. Like, what a nice moment. This is also a PSA for me and myself after getting frustrated earlier.

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1: Really excited. Got your new music show coming up. I love emerging alt because it's sort of my chance to like share my music like nerdiness with you. And we have so many awesome new releases right now that I can't help but be excited. So hang out. It's an entire hour of all the best new stuff, new songs, bands, and artists you might not have even heard of yet. So hang out. Emerging alt is here in just a little bit at 11 o'clock.

Star 99.1, Hawaii's alternative rock. My name's Alex Mack. Look, we're always trying to keep you up to date on all the latest shows coming to Oahu. So make sure to follow us on all the socials at Star 99.1 Hawaii.

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1: You know the feeling when you sit down and like maybe you're at some party and somebody made like a charcuterie board, you know, with like all the meats and cheeses and stuff like that, or even like a plate of like leftovers or something from a potluck, and you're like, I've made the perfect plate. That's kind of how I feel tonight. My name's Alex Mack with iHeartRadio, your host of this entire hour of all new music. I feel like I got like just a little taste of all the stuff you need to hear. You know, like new songs from bands you already know, like new Death Cab for Cutie. We got All American Rejects, Muse and the Neighborhood and Noah Kahan, but also some like newer stuff that maybe you haven't heard. I'm talking like Temper City, Sam Fender and Olivia Dean, In Color and Jutes, all on the show, all making the perfect plate of new music. So let's go ahead and start now that I'm hungry with this one from Julia Wolf. It's In My Room.

Star 99.1, Death Cab for Cutie. That was their new one called Riptides here on Emerging Alt. Full hour of new music here. My name's Alex Mack, your host with iHeartRadio. No secret, I'm a big music nerd, big lyrics nerd. I want you to pay attention to this new one from Jutes. Dude, heavy stuff, but like in a good way, talking about how it just feels like the total end of the world when someone maybe walks out on you, not a part of your life anymore. Oh, it's like heavy, but you know, if we can overcome some toxic habits, it feels worth it. So pay attention to this one. Awesome song called It Takes Two.

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0: That band's called Jutes. That was their song, It Takes Two, here on Emerging Alt. My name's Alex Mack with iHeartRadio. This is Emerging Alt, your entire hour of all new music releases. So get excited for the rest of the show. I mean, we have new All-American Rejects coming up, Temper City and The Neighborhood, Noah Kahan, Clarion from LA. I love their song Hello Juliet. It's like on repeat for me. So hey, maybe find your new favorite song tonight and send me a talkback. Like, if you want to say something, you got a direct line right to me with our iHeartRadio app. Just tap the microphone button. You can send me a talkback right there with any questions, comments, requests, whatever it is. 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

Star 99.1, Hawaii's alternative rock. All American Rejects back with new stuff. That was Get This here on Emerging Alt. I'm Alex Mack with iHeartRadio. Morning music on the way with these guys. And not just new music, but a new band, honestly. They're called Temper City. They just did their first show in LA at the Moroccan Lounge yesterday. New York tomorrow. But pretty cool to get you introduced to them right now with this new one called Self-Aware.

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1: That was Sam Fender teaming up with Olivia Dean on that. Rein Me In here on Emerging Alt. My name's Alex Mack. You know, it's so funny doing this new music show. It's every weeknight at 11, just an hour of all the best new stuff. But it makes me think of like so many moments with so many of these bands. Like, I'm about to play you this new one from Muse. We have a new record from them, The Wow Signal, coming out in just a little bit, June 26th. But I went back and I kind of looked up when I saw them for the first time. April of 2007, opening for My Chemical Romance, which is so wild to think about. But now we have this one, the new one from them called Be With You. It's

Star 99.1, Hawaii's alternative rock. What's going on? It's Alex Mack. This is your new music show. It's Emerging Alt, hosted every weeknight at 11 o'clock here on iHeartRadio. So I appreciate you being here, checking out some of this new stuff. And I love all the DMs coming in. I think that this one from Clarion, big out of LA right now, is going to be something special. A lot of requests for this song called Hello Juliet.

Star 99.1. That's the Temper Trap. The song's called Giving Up Air here on Emerging Alt. I'm Alex Mack with iHeartRadio, hosting a full hour of all the best new stuff. I was talking earlier about like being super nostalgic for a lot of these bands. I remember there was this girl I really liked. I almost said her name. I shouldn't do that. She visited me when I was living in an undisclosed state. And we had like just the most like beautiful date. She stayed with me and I took her to see this next band. Didn't work out. And I always think of her when I hear them, but like in a good way. And I think that's kind of nice. Young the Giant right now. Incredible live. This new one's awesome. Called Different Kind of Love.

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2: I ain't your pasture now. 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An auditory trick. 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I am the tarmac. I'm the pilot. I'm the flight path. Can't

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1: I'm going to play Goo Goo Dolls after Ed Chill, who I have on right now. This is Ed Chill's song Double Take. But Goo Goo Dolls, Weezer, and Muse all set to take the stage at our iHeartRadio Music Festival in Vegas in September. 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
1: My friend Chris lives in Los Angeles and shared a photo of a billboard that he drove by, and it's just the album cover for Blink-182's Take Off Your Pants and Jacket, which we know is turning 25 this year, so that feels like a big hint that something's coming, and it's so exciting.

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1: A week from today, we'll finally get Miles Smith's debut album, believe it or not, because we've already heard so many songs, like the one I just played you, Stargazing and Nice to Meet You. But yeah, My Mess, My Heart, My Life, out on the 19th.

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1: At July 4th, America turns the big 250. And in the weeks leading up, we're going to give away a total of $250,000. The idea is you take the money and explore the country. Maybe take that road trip you've always wanted to, or fly somewhere you've never been. But we're going to give it away in increments of $2,500 four times every weekday. That'll happen again today at 8, 11, 2, and 5 o'clock. My name is Tammo with Dexter and the Moon Rocks. This is Freaking Out.

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1: So much new music coming out this month. Just last Friday, we got new albums from Modest Mouse, Death Cab for Cutie, and Evanescence. And on the 26th, new projects from Muse and The Strokes, who I'm playing for you right now. Their album's going to be called Reality Awaits, and you'll find this song on that album. This is Going Shopping.

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One of my friends is going to Vans Warped Tour in DC this weekend, and I was like, "Who are you pumped to see?" Because the fact that I'm not going to be there to see Taking Back Sunday and Thrice and The Used pains me. And he's like, "My friends were making fun of me, but I'm pumped about Hoobastank." And I was like, "No, dude, Hoobastank's back. They're not just playing Vans Warped Tour this weekend. They are on the bill. They are touring with Stained, Seether, and Hinder this year. It's awesome."

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1: Linkin Park released the trailer for their new movie, Unshatter, this week. 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I haven't had the strength to watch because I know I'll weep, because it's all about the process of all the band members trying to find their purpose after losing Chester Bennington. May he rest in peace.

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1: We're just talking about Hoobastank because they're playing at Vans Warped Tour in D.C. this weekend. One of my friends is going, and he said his boys were giving him a hard time because that's who he's most excited to see. But they're also on tour this year with Stained, Seether, and Hinder. If you are also a big Hoobastank fan and want to have that like throwback moment.

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1: Okay, let's talk snacks because we can all agree the Snickers ice cream bar, one of the goats. I mean, come on. There's now a cheesecake version where it's the Snickers bar and then a creamy cheesecake filling. 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So, yeah.

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1: Yeah, I'll never forget my high school boyfriend, Julian. We met when we were going to the DOD school in Puerto Rico. My dad was stationed there. Huge soccer player. I went to all of his matches. I still don't know a damn thing about soccer. Do I still like to watch it? Yes, I do. World Cup underway. 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
1: 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Turn it up. It's Weezer right now. 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
1: 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It's an hour of all new music. Sometimes it's new songs from artists that you've loved for a long time. Sometimes it's new artists that we are hoping to turn you on to, like this, from Temper City. The song is called Self-Aware.

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1: Therapy Wednesday went deep this week, so I haven't really wanted to put myself in the position to weep, which is why I haven't watched the trailer for the new Linkin Park film, Unshatter. 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
1: I just played Blink-182 earlier in the hour and forgot to mention my friend Chris lives in Los Angeles, and he posted a photo that he saw in LA of a billboard that just has the cover of Blink-182's Take Off Your Pants and Jacket. They've also been like kind of planting these little Easter eggs on social media. Obviously, the album's turned 25 this year. Something's coming, and it's so exciting. So keeping an eye on that for you, but just want to give you a heads up.

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0: Star 99.1 in a historic comeback on Thursday night. The Knicks ended up defeating the Spurs 107 to 106. Game 5 in San Antonio is tomorrow. My name is Tammo. Appreciate you being here this morning.
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2: It is my 29th birthday, so of course I need to hear some Red Hot Chili Peppers. Thank you so much, and I hope you have an amazing day because it's my birthday and I demand it. I love you.
1: I love you too. And oh my God, happy birthday. I love that we share a favorite band. That's very clear. And yeah, I hope it's the best day. I promise for your birthday, I'll do the same. And I'll play the Chili Peppers right after Dirty Heads. This is their new song, One of Those Days.

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4: Question for the room. People on the text hitting us up. We got some people chiming in on this. What's something that you thought you wanted until you got it?
5: Mm-hmm.
4: Now, there's people who are that way with a lot of things because they're really into the chase.
2: Oh, sure.
4: Right? It's the, let's see if I can do it. And then you do it, and you're like, I didn't really want it. Like, people, we see it all the time with contests. People will call in or try to win a contest. They don't even care about the prize. They just want to see if they can do
2: it. The thrill of the chase.
4: You know? But what's something that you thought you wanted until you got it?
2: Well, mine's a material thing. I begged for, and a bunch of my girlfriends got together to get it to me for me one year. I wanted a treadmill so bad. This was going to change my life. My rule was I wasn't going to watch TV or anything unless I was on the treadmill.
4: It's like a Peloton one, because the Peloton craze was big.
2: It wasn't that fancy.
4: Everybody's like way into the Peloton classes,
2: like
4: those instructors.
2: Yeah, like that.
5: Now
2: but
5: it's a clothing holder.
2: I don't know what to do with this thing. It's bulky. I never use it. I sprained my ankle because I was watching TV and talking, and I'm walking around and like fell off. It has been the bane of my existence.
4: You still have it?
2: Yes.
4: Oh.
2: I want it gone.
4: Put it on Facebook Marketplace. You know what? Here.
2: That.
4: Here, you know what? are you going to, do you care if you get money for it or?
2: I mean, it's nice.
4: We can always enlist the expert services of Tyler. Yeah. I'm just saying. He's
6: Tyler,
4: really good at selling stuff.
6: Yeah.
2: Interesting.
5: Yeah, a percentage. You know?
4: So maybe give him give him like a cut.
2: This is not a bad idea.
4: Like, say, hey, I would like to get X number for this thing.
2: Okay.
4: Like, find out what it's truly worth. I mean, because there's got to be a ton of treadmills on the market.
5: Yeah, exactly. Yeah. Probably like hot tubs.
2: I know. Like,
4: you got to be realistic.
2: I know.
4: I would like to get this, you know, and then tell him that and then see what he can come up with.
2: Well, that's a good idea. The only thing I was going to use it for is like, should I put the dog on it? I don't want to use it.
4: No, put the dog on it.
2: I don't know what else to do with it.
4: I don't know. I think I just volunteered Tyler for that. Would that be something that you'd be interested in?
7: This will be the first step into my consignment business.
2: Oh.
7: See how this works.
2: But this is pickup only. I ain't transporting this thing.
7: We'll work out the details.
2: Okay. All right.
4: Yeah, maybe send Tyler over there. What are you driving these days?
7: I'm driving a Kia, so that thing's
2: going to work. That's not
4: going to work. Yeah, it's not going
2: to
4: work.
2: No.
6: Don't hit up Vaughn either, because I gave him my treadmill.
2: Oh, okay.
4: I'm sure it's not fast enough for Seabass.
2: Yeah, obviously.
5: Yeah.
4: All right, Gregory.
5: For me, I'm thinking of two things. One was a down-filled couch. I thought, I'm going to finally get, because in the store, it was so comfortable. Mm. And then once you get it home, for years, feathers would come out of it.
2: And they poke you.
5: They hurt.
2: Yeah,
5: and it sucked. And I thought, ooh, fancy. Finally, I made it in life. I can get a down-filled sofa. It sucked. And then the other thing I still get, because I like the idea of it, even though I hate it, is when I order a martini. They're so gross. I hate them. But I like the ritual and the look and the olives and all that.
4: What? Morgan?
8: What?
4: What's the question?
8: Oh, I
4: was
8: like,
4: something that
8: we
4: you thought you always
8: topic.
4: Wanted?
8: Mine's stupid. So I had a friend named Alex when we were probably like preteens, right? And she would always wear makeup because she had acne. She was like the first of our friends to get boobs and acne.
5: Mm-hmm.
8: And I wasn't jealous of her boobs, but for some reason, I wanted acne so bad.
4: You did?
2: Okay.
4: That's so,
8: weird. Stupid.
2: Morgan?
5: My God.
8: Because she would put concealer on, and I'm like, oh my God, she's so cool and pretty and like
2: Morgan,
8: mature.
2: I get this because when all my brother's friends were a little older and they had braces and like a cast and crutches, I thought that made you like a cool teenager, and I wanted that too.
8: I don't know why Alex was so cool because she had
4: so weird.
2: I get it.
8: Boobies and
2: totally,
8: pimples.
2: Totally get it.
8: But then I got him, and I'm like, oh, this crap sucks.
4: yeah.
5: You wanted a retainer.
2: Yeah.
5: But not acne.
2: I wanted braces.
8: Yeah, it's stupid.
4: You want the strangest things. Like she said recently that she wanted a stalker.
5: Right.
2: Yeah. Mm-hmm.
4: She said it would be flattering.
5: It would be like an honor.
8: It's not like I really, really want one, right? But it is flattering. It's a compliment to have someone that into you.
4: Yeah, she said,
8: and you guys
4: be cool
8: are looking at me
4: that.
8: Like I'm
5: crazy.
8: No. But
5: I'm
8: right.
5: I see your point. And like if you got catcalled, you would think that's a compliment too,
8: absolutely.
5: Right?
8: Absolutely.
4: Yeah. But she said, she goes, oh, I wouldn't mind having a stalker.
2: Yeah.
5: Right.
6: Okay. So like in my neighborhood a long time ago, I would have this chick like go up to my window and stare through the front window of my house. You would like that?
4: You had a stalker?
6: Yeah. Because I think it was because
4: who was this chick?
6: I don't know. I think it was just because I worked at the radio station and I would park the vehicle at my house. And maybe she was like a fan of the radio station or whatever. She wasn't bad looking, no.
8: There you go.
6: But then my neighbors were like, hey, some girl like comes up to your like front lawn and like stares through your front window.
5: Pretty freaky.
6: You might want to keep an eye out for that. And we found out she like lived in the neighborhood.
4: Like selling your socks and stuff like that. That's one thing. Yep. Right. But like actively wanting a stalker.
8: I don't actively want one. I'm just saying if I had one, I wouldn't be mad about it.
5: Right.
4: Okay, well, whatever.
8: I wouldn't be crying like, wah, you know? Right.
4: Well, Gina got a word of warning.
8: Someone likes me, wah.
4: You got the word of warning about Tyler and how he'll screw you over with money?
2: I don't feel that way, but maybe I'm stupid.
4: Well, we have someone who's going to join us after the break.
2: Okay.
4: Who has a word of warning for Morgan.
8: Me?
4: When it comes to this stalker thing.
2: Oh.
4: This is a person who we know, Gina.
2: Uh-huh.
4: And she told us her story recently about her stalker. She's going to join us next here on The Woody Show.
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28: Yeah, Morgan had said, even if it was, like, not super literal, like, we were talking about stalkers, and she goes, oh, I think it would be kind of flattering.
1: Yeah.
28: Yeah, and somebody then she goes, I wouldn't mind having a stalker. She said that at one point.
1: Yes.
28: Now, whether she, you know, what you meant by that, you know, I don't...
1: Right. Who but really, those words came out of her
28: mouth. Yeah, because, I mean, these guys are weird, man. Weird.
29: It's a spectrum,
28: and you hear...
30: Oh, okay. They're so weird.
28: And you hear stories, you know, all the time from different people. Now, one of the people that Gina and I recently heard a story from is a friend of ours. Her name is Michelle. Real name, Michelle Southern.
1: She's awesome.
28: And she's the program director of our station in Baton Rouge, Eagle 98.1. And she has been on the air there for a long time.
1: Mm-hmm.
28: And she's very well liked and she's very successful. Am I doing a good job of pumping you up?
31: Yeah. Not bad.
28: Not bad. All right. So this is Michelle, everybody.
32: Hey, Michelle.
31: Hey, Woody Show.
28: Yeah. So anyway, she had this stalker and she was telling Gina and I she heard Morgan say about how she wouldn't mind having one. She goes, please tell Morgan. This is a word of warning for you, Morgan.
29: Okay.
28: And Michelle, thank you for coming on with us. I asked her. I said, "How public are you with the story?"
1: Because it's a lot.
28: It is a lot. It's a crazy story. How did it start?
31: Well, and so when I heard Morgan say this, and she just said it again, you know, that you would want that attention. I will say that I kind of felt that way at first, but my stalking went on for 15 years, and it started with just this guy who was listening to me on the air, and this was back in 2001, and he just started sending me these letters and these postcards that were written on the front and the back, just telling me like about his day and walking his dog and whatnot. Didn't really think much of it, but it went on for years. And then when I switched jobs in 2010, they started coming there, which I thought was weird. Like a lot of my friends hadn't even made the connection that I'd switched jobs, but this guy found me. And then so it had been right at the 15-year mark, turned from postcards to multi-page letters. Then it turned into gifts. Like he sent me a bracelet that said Lovebird. Now keep in mind, like I never responded and I never ever knew the guy. I never met him face to face. He didn't like come to remotes or he didn't call in. It was just letters.
28: And so far you're on board, Morgan. I can tell.
31: She's like,
28: wow. Yeah. Gifts. And Greg's like, I'll take that.
2: Yeah, bracelet? So, oh, no. Yeah.
3: Cartier bracelet? Wow.
28: Yeah.
3: It sounds like a creep.
31: I mean, it's like handmade. The letters were like his handwriting was getting worse. You know, it was starting to get more creepy.
28: Yeah.
31: But I decided to contact officers because one of the letters said, I loved the red shirt that you were wearing today, coming at me, walking down the sidewalk, jiggle, jiggle, jiggle. And I thought, okay, like this is enough.
28: So he was outside, like just parked on the street, like watching you?
8: Yeah, like behind a lamppost or something?
31: I guess.
28: Did he know where you lived?
31: No, it was just at the radio station where I worked.
28: Yeah.
31: And so it was a letter, but I happened to know that on the day he wrote it, I was wearing a red shirt, and that's what freaked me out. Mm-hmm. So anyway, I went to the cops, and I had I saved all the letters, I guess, just in case. Maybe I had an instinct that this is, you know, this guy's not really right in the head. So when I went to police officers, they said, you know, okay, this is kind of weird, but went to his house and told the guy, look, stop writing your letters. And the guy told them that I was his girlfriend.
8: Yeah.
31: And that there was nothing wrong with it.
28: I picture like, remember that episode of South Park where they go to the cops because there's a teacher at the school having an inappropriate, the hot kindergarten teacher is having a relationships with some of the boys at the school. Yeah. And then, oh, yeah.
9: Nice.
31: Right.
28: I'm picturing her going down to the police station and go, this is guy. And he's saying all these things about how pretty I am. And he bought me bracelets and gifts. And they're like, oh.
9: Nice.
31: A P1, you know, listening to radio. What's wrong with that?
28: Let me make a note here in the report. Oh, no. Free gifts.
31: Uh-huh. But then it was validating when he called me his girlfriend, because clearly I wasn't, because I did feel like crazy, you know, going in there with this. But I just met my now husband at the time and he was having none of it. So anyway, they told him to stop communicating with me, because that's the line of stalkerness, just FYI. You tell somebody to stop, and if they don't stop, they get arrested. So it stopped for like 3 weeks, and then I got another letter, which my boss of my company was monitoring my mail in case I was hiding it, because in case I changed my mind as a victim, because this was silly, right?
28: Yeah.
31: This is not fun. Like, it got really scary. The time when they told him to stop, and whether or not I would get a letter every day, it had got really scary. Plus, at that point, he knows that I turned him into police. So we got another letter. They went and arrested him for a count of stalking. And that's my stalker story, and you don't want one. Trust me.
8: Not one like that. But okay, no, that's where it gets really dangerous, though, when they think they're in this, you know, made-up relationship, right?
31: Exactly.
8: And for 15 years? Wow.
31: Everyone connects with us on the air. You know, like, he thinks that I'm his girlfriend, that I'm talking to him. The letters would say things like, oh, I heard that, you know, your son did this, whatever. He talked about my dog. Like, the letters were indicative of what a boyfriend would write a girlfriend, you know, like he was responding to what I was saying on the air as if we were in a relationship.
3: Yeah. The only problem I see, not enough gifts, you know, only one. Yeah,
8: only one bracelet. Was
3: okay,
8: it even cute?
3: Then wasting time. I got
31: a ton
3: years.
31: There was a ton of gifts. Candles, bookmarks. Like they had all my name on them. He would make me art. Aww, like it was super weird.
28: So
31: I ended up getting rid of all of it.
3: Oh, weak.
8: But so, no, I get it. When it goes past a certain amount of years, that's
31: 15.
28: So whatever happened with him, he has not tried to reach out since getting picked up, right?
31: I have no. It did completely stop after that, and I have.
28: I would
31: no
28: feel
31: idea.
28: Like it would almost reverse. Like you would be now keeping more tabs on him.
31: Yeah,
28: to know where he's at these days, or where know like what he's doing. An awareness.
31: I mean, I guess so. When I saw his mug, I'd never seen him before. When I saw his mugshot and learned a little bit about his history, he's a veteran, you know, which I hate. He had some issues.
28: You hate
31: clearly.
28: Veterans? Wow.
31: Jeez. Oh, sure. Wow. I mean, cool. No. I don't hate veterans. I hated that he was a veteran and had mental problems.
28: Yeah, yeah.
31: You know?
28: Yeah.
31: So right. He was being, because, you know, I,
28: we know what
31: he was being monitored, and I didn't really feel, I wasn't worried after that because I knew I had, you know, police on my, had my back.
28: Yeah.
31: My husband was watching, my boss, you know, everybody was keeping a close eye, and it stopped. I never heard from him again.
28: 520 says, my mom and I had a stalker, got a restraining order against him. Years later, he was arrested twice for child molestation.
2: Oh, wow. See, that's what I was wondering, Michelle, if he finally broke up with you and got a new girlfriend, quote unquote.
31: I have no idea. He was 63. He lived alone.
2: Oh, yeah.
31: I did do some research that he had previously lived with his mother and she had died. So I knew where he lived. It wasn't far from the radio station. So I knew that aspect of him, but I really wasn't worried, but it was still scary. But after the fact, you don't want a stalker.
28: And you never try to sell your socks or your underwear or things like that, like Morgan's been doing?
31: No.
28: Yeah.
31: No.
28: Okay, because Sammy's pretty convinced that's the gateway to stalking.
9: Yes. Yeah.
31: Yes, I would hang on to all that.
9: God forbid opportunity falls in my lap.
28: But I'm saying,
10: let me ask this. So, Michelle, Menace has this, not a theory, but more of a fact, really, that if you're in an office situation and a dude tells you you look great, it's creepy if he's ugly, but it's a compliment if he's hot.
30: Yeah.
10: Had this stalker not been 63 and kind of weird,
28: and a veteran,
10: had he been like your age and good looking, how would that letter have changed things? It might have been like, hey, maybe we should have lunch.
31: So I never saw or knew what he looked like until I saw his mugshot. So, but the content of his letters kind of indicated to me that he would not have been a hottie. I don't know.
10: Couldn't have hottie vibe.
28: But for the sake of the argument, let's say that he was attractive. Would that have changed anything?
10: Right.
31: Maybe. Yeah. Just to be perfectly honest, I'm trying to think of the guys that come to my remotes all the time. And they're, you know, there's some guys that are like, oh, okay, you're good. But then, like, the hot guys that obsess over me, I'm like, yeah.
2: Bring it on.
30: Yeah.
28: Right. Doesn't matter how creepy they are.
30: That's how the world works.
2: No, the hot guys will get you in the door. But if you're creepy, you're creepy.
10: Right. But this, if had it been, like, some hot dude, this would be a story you tell the kids. Hey, do you know how Dad and I met? He wrote me a letter. And sent me a bracelet.
30: Yeah.
10: And it was so
30: sweet. I mean, to be honest, like, your story just sounds like it was a really lonely old man that was writing letters.
2: Well, that thought they were dating.
28: Well, the initial part, like she said, the initial part, and that's what we're talking about.
10: But then he's looking at her as she's leaving work.
28: Yeah, now exactly.
30: That's the scary part I'm not down with.
28: Like, if you're getting that kind of stuff from somebody and they're clearly, doing surveillance.
10: They're actually following you.
2: And writing jiggle.
28: One thing is
30: nice.
28: Yeah. The first parts are fan letters, basically.
30: Yeah.
28: The other one.
31: I mean, I get letters from jail. I get letters all the time.
2: Nice.
31: Lucky.
28: Nice.
31: But
30: I know a DJ who got letters from jail and calls from jail, and now she's married to that guy. And they have
31: really?
28: Are you serious?
30: Wow. And they've been married for like 10 years now, and they're doing great.
9: I love love.
31: Morgan's like, I get letters from jail. All the DJs down here get letters from jail all the time.
28: Yeah. Morgan got dumped by her prison pen pal.
9: Yeah, Michelle, get this. A guy wrote me from jail. I wrote him back. He wrote me back, and I kept writing him back, and then he stopped writing me back.
30: Well, because she sprayed stuff on the letter, and you can't do that because...
31: that's
9: what we think now. Maybe he just wasn't that into me.
10: He found something better.
31: You have to be careful about what you say back to them. Mm-hmm. You know, you can't say anything about the crime or anything, or they won't let it through.
28: Yeah.
31: Much less spray it with perfume.
28: Yeah, and then Morgan had a stalker at one point, and then he just got his own place again. So he just moved to a different place.
30: Yeah,
2: he was over it.
9: So I survived. I'm a
30: survivor.
9: Apparently
30: he's doing really well now.
28: Get it, Tyler.
10: Yeah, her stalker is much happier.
28: Yeah, no bracelets, just chicken in the sink.
30: Yeah.
28: But, you know. All right, well,
30: washer, dryer, and unit.
28: Thank you for sharing the story. I wanted Morgan to hear it because you were telling Gina and I the story. I'm like, you know what? You're right. Morgan does
2: no good.
28: Morgan does need to hear this story.
31: Yeah. It's not, I mean.
28: Careful what you wish for.
9: Mm-hmm. I'm not wishing for it. It just came up in conversation. I said it would be flattering. Like, it's not like I'm going
28: I'm
9: out trying to get that.
28: I'm just making sure.
9: You guys know that.
28: You started a sock selling business.
9: Because someone asked if I would do it. So it's like an opportunity fell in my lap. So I said yes.
10: And money was getting thrown at you. What are you supposed to do?
28: Right. Mm. Well, Michelle, thank you for sharing the story.
31: Absolutely, guys. Thanks for having me on and sharing it.
28: What are some of the more fun things that people call you about? Because she's the program director of our station that we're on in Baton Rouge. And we're new there. We've only been on for what, 2 months?
2: Couple months?
28: 3 months? Something like that.
10: Newish.
28: Newish.
31: We started April 6th.
28: April 6th. All right. So what are some of the more interesting comments people call in with that you get?
31: About you guys?
28: Yes.
31: Or just in general?
28: No, about us. Like because there's always complainers. There's always people who are like, you know,
31: sure,
28: really mad.
30: Oh, this is an awesome show. Yeah. You've made a great decision.
28: It doesn't matter because whoever was on before, you know, they always have the people who that was like their thing. Oh. And then so that you get like this. It doesn't matter. It doesn't matter who it is or where it is. It's always the same story. Mm. But any interesting ones?
31: If I may.
28: Sure.
31: The vulgarity, like this woman sent me an email and said that you guys said something about somebody's penis or something.
2: Probably.
31: I can't remember exactly what it was. And my daughter was in the car.
30: Only good things about penis.
28: Yeah.
31: Yeah.
28: Yeah.
31: I mean, well,
2: yeah, it was probably a compliment.
31: I think it was related to, I can't remember.
28: We were talking about
31: fellatio.
28: The guy. No, I know.
2: Girthmaster?
28: I don't know. It was probably where when the Diddy thing came out, and I said, man, that has got to be the biggest penis I've ever seen in my life.
2: Oh, perhaps.
28: We're talking about that guy.
2: Not Diddy's, the other guy.
28: Yeah, no, the guy, whatever, the Sly something.
10: Yeah, two-fister. Yeah.
28: Oh, dude, a four-fister.
2: The pepper grinder.
28: Yeah. The pepper
10: grinder.
28: Yeah. Anyway.
2: That was probably it.
28: Yeah.
2: Sorry, Michelle.
28: Yeah.
31: No, it's okay.
28: Are you the kids in the car station? I wasn't aware of that.
31: Well, we're a morning show, and people, I mean, but it's funny that, I had my kids in the car. We are not the kids in the car station.
28: Okay.
31: Neither
28: just
31: was
28: making
31: the
28: sure.
2: Yeah, that's
28: making
2: on
28: sure.
2: You, lady.
28: If you were sold that bill of goods. Yeah.
31: No. not by any stretch, even the previous host either. I don't think that he necessarily talked about, actually, he did. So anyway, people are just, you know, they're going to say what they want to say. But, and you never know, like some of these might be fake accounts too.
28: Yeah, here we go. This is a text that we literally just got, 225 texting over. The show before always yelled at us. Y'all are a nice addition, trust me.
2: Aw.
10: Thank you.
28: That's nice.
31: That's so nice. Awesome.
28: We'll leave it on a positive note. Michelle, thank you so much for coming on.
31: Absolutely.
28: Appreciate it.
2: You're the best,
31: you guys,
2: Michelle.
31: Totally rock. Baton Rouge loves you.
28: All right.
10: Thanks, Michelle.
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29: When I was diagnosed, all I wanted to do was get back to work. I wanted to get back to that trajectory that I was on prior to the cancer. I always felt like I had value. I had a place on the team. To just be treated with dignity, it means everything.
32: Research

0: And we're having more of a discussion off the air. Greg's point about, some menace brought up before. We've discussed it before. Two guys say and do the same things.
1: Yes.
0: To a woman.
1: Something innocuous, like, you look great today.
0: One will be labeled a creep.
1: Yeah.
0: The other one, not.
1: Oh, that was so
0: sweet. And the difference is one of them is attractive to the woman.
2: Yeah.
0: The woman finds the guy attractive, and she doesn't find the other guy attractive. Whichever one she finds attractive won't necessarily have a problem with it.
2: Well, one of them's welcome attention, and one of them's unwelcome attention.
0: Right. And Gina's, making a not a counter argument.
2: Well, but that being hot will definitely get you in the door, and it'll definitely get you a couple of dates. It might even get you laid, but that we know you're creepy, we're just ignoring it, or we're just going, he's creepy, but he's hot. It's not like we don't see that you're creepy.
0: But it's either like you have a problem with it or you don't, I would think.
1: Well, exactly.
2: But that's what I'm saying. You're bargaining with yourself. Like,
1: what is the threshold for, quote, creepy?
2: Well, it depends.
1: A compliment?
0: It depends on how hot they are.
2: It depends on the person. Because I've gone out with and had relations with creepy dudes that I'm just like, you know what? I can't do this. It's not worth it. They're very attractive, but this is...
3: Creepy how?
2: I get a bad vibe. Writing letters, I didn't love that. Going extra, I hate this phrase, but these days I don't
0: writing
2: know how
0: letters
2: to say. Like,
0: yeah,
2: super super love bomby, like, you don't know me, but it's like, have you thought about us getting married? And I'm like, there's something wrong with this dude.
0: And after how long?
2: 3 dates.
0: Yeah.
2: I was like, there's just something wrong with them.
3: That's how girls are supposed to react, not guys.
0: Oh. Yeah, be a man.
2: Yeah.
0: We got a break, and then we'll come back. More Woody Show next. Hang on.
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3: 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South Africa struggled to find any openings in the shutout.
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0: It is another glorious Friday.
1: Yeah.
0: And as is tradition, we end the week with some Friday fail stories. 877-44-WOODY is the phone number if you want to call in today and be a part of things. Text Friday check-ins. You can check in with us, tell us who you are, where around town you are, what you got going on this weekend, anything, anyone you'd like to have us mention with your Friday check-in. Just include it with your info that you're texting over to 22987. And here we go. Friday fail stories.

gentlemen, boys and girls, it is time for your Friday fail story. Yeah. All these people thought they had the perfect plan, the plan that could never go wrong, but then somewhere along the line it went from being a great idea to one big

0: All right, yeah. Look, I mean, not bad. It's in the pocket. Yeah.
1: Okay.
0: It's not. It's not really gonna like destroy our average.
1: Yeah, it's no, above.
0: It's not gonna. It's not gonna raise our average.
1: No.
0: But yeah, it's all right.
1: Doable.
0: It's all right. That's fine. Yeah, that's what she said. All right. This one is from Florida. Cops have showed up to a Walmart, Menace. Your favorite place.
2: Yep. Walmeezy.
0: They got a call from a customer who said they heard a gunshot in the store. Uh-oh. So the cops arrived. They followed a trail of blood.
1: Oh.
0: That ran from the bathroom to the front of the store. Now, that could be just any day at Walmart.
2: Yeah, yeah.
0: That doesn't necessarily mean something out of the ordinary has gone on here.
2: Nope.
0: But anyway, they followed the trail of blood, but they didn't find anybody who had been shot. However, a short time later, this guy showed up at the hospital with a gunshot wound. He had his gun holstered in the waistband of his shorts, Greg.
3: Oh, sweet look.
0: And when he adjusted them, the gun went off and he shot himself in the groin. He'll eventually be fine. The cops, they're just chalking it up to an accident, but failed.
4: Failed.
3: In the groin.
1: That's a whoopsie.
0: Right in the groin.
2: I mean, that blood could have just been a diabetes foot, you know?
0: Sure.
2: You don't know.
0: This next one is about this 19-year-old dude who showed up to the hospital complaining about some throat pain, and he was having difficulty swallowing. His breathing was abnormal. They couldn't figure out why. Well, doctors took him back for an x-ray, and they cracked the case. He had swallowed a bottle cap.
3: Oh, that'll do it.
0: And I thought about the woman that Gina was following who swallowed the AirPod. Or whatever. Like, how do you do that?
3: It can't be an accident.
0: Right.
1: I mean, she just took it with all her horse pills.
3: Yeah.
0: Well, he was playing beer pong with his bros.
1: Uh-oh.
0: And the cap was in the cup, and he just slammed it without even noticing. Uh-oh. But again, how does that just go down so easily?
1: Great question.
2: Easy. Right. Liquid?
0: A bottle cap?
2: Yeah.
0: Like a full... Like,
1: that would hurt.
0: That's
1: that
0: pretty
1: would hurt
0: big.
1: So bad.
0: Like, you wouldn't at least go... Like,
3: right.
0: And like, to the point you never even noticed it?
3: Mm-mm.
0: I think you, even if you did swallow it, I think
2: you're hammered wasted. Enough.
0: Yeah. I would find it hard to believe that you didn't notice it at all.
3: Yeah, no matter how drunk.
0: Yeah, anyway, it required emergency surgery. The doctors stuck a tube with a camera down his hole, and they were able to remove the bottle cap, but yeah.
4: Oh, fail.
1: My worst nightmare.
2: Oh, man.
3: You can't even swallow a pill, though.
1: No, I can't swallow anything.
0: Yeah, she can't get a Tylenol
1: anything.
0: Down. And here we go. This is my favorite story of the week. You know, there's always that debate with the truck dudes, you know, which truck brand is cooler.
2: Yeah.
0: Chevy, Ford, Dodge, you know, whatever.
3: It's well, worth fighting over.
0: The nice people over at Dodge, they listed a shirt on their website, and it was clearly made by AI, and we all know how people in general feel about AI. The shirt featured a truck on the front of the American flag with the phrase Ram Power underneath it. And there were two issues with the image. First, the flag only had 38 stars on it instead of how many, Menace?
2: 50.
0: So.
1: That's a thing.
0: That's a thing. The truck on the shirt wasn't even a Dodge Ram.
2: Uh-oh.
0: Now, again, this is Dodge selling this stuff. It wasn't a Dodge Ram. It was a Toyota Tacoma.
1: Oh, whoopsie.
2: Nice.
0: Which rules. Yeah. Proud on sponsor with the Woody Show.
3: Right. Love.
0: Yeah. So people on social media had a field day with that, ripping Dodge up and down the internet. Dodge has since removed the shirt from their website. NF.
1: Good thing someone let him know.
5: I feel sick. I got diarrhea. My mouth is dry.
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25: How about you?
27: And ladies and gentlemen, boys and girls, it is time for today's Dumbass Contest. And today's Dumbass Contest, well, because it's Friday.
28: Yeah.
27: Let's play the
29: D-U-I-Q.
1: Yeah.
27: D-U-I-Q. And we have a contestant lined up here on the phone. Why don't you explain the way the game works to everybody, please, Seabass?
30: I find someone nice and drunk. In this case, someone nice and drunk and gay for Pride.
27: Oh, Pride Month.
30: The best. Queen.
31: Love a good
30: and
31: drunk
30: gay. And ask them some super, super easy trivia questions that any straight or gay person would know if they weren't drunk. So then you play the game by guessing, is this person so drunk that they won't know the answer? If you can guess correctly twice out of 3 times, you win.
27: All right, let's say hi to our contestant. Let's say hi to Jennifer. What's up, Jennifer?
32: Good morning.
28: Hi.
32: Jennifer. I love you guys.
27: Aw, thank you. How are you, Jen? You all good?
32: Of course. I'm doing great, man. I'm doing right. Great. And I'm also gay, so I'm glad it's a
27: perfect. Nice. Perfect.
32: Version, let's go.
27: We have a proud lesbian.
28: This is meant to be.
27: During Pride Month.
28: Uh-huh.
27: And we have a gay drunk person that Seabass talked to. Now, we're going to get to know this person a little bit better, so that way you can try to guess if they're going to get these answers right or wrong. How with it, now not with it, just depending on what's going on here. We'll find out. Who is this person, Seabass?
30: This is Ken, and a little unusual. We're getting to know Ken at the end of the interview. Sometimes they just want to get into the questions, but I try to get some bio at the end. And this is some of the so you'll hear me saying goodbye to Ken here, but that's why.
27: All right.
33: And you're not drunk, are you?
34: Am I not drunk? Oh my god, I'd suck your dick.
27: Oh.
35: What the heck?
33: How much would I have to pay you to do that to my private parts?
34: For free.
35: Oh.
27: For free?
34: As long as it's private.
33: Oh, not out in public though. All right, well. We'll talk later on, but for right now, you got to go home.
34: Oh, no.
3: We're not going home yet.
33: But thank you for the offer.
3: Good night.
33: Have a good night. He touched my wiener. And now he's gone.
27: All right.
7: Oh, okay. How nice.
4: And, so again, why not?
8: Hey, yeah,
4: why not?
8: A compliment's a compliment.
9: Just a quick grab.
4: But he was nice about it. Like, we're not going to do it right here. We're going to find a porta potty.
8: Find an alley.
10: He's a generous soul. Yeah.
27: All right. So that is that's Ken. Jennifer, are you ready for the questions?
11: I am.
27: All right. DUIQ, question number one.
33: In electricity, what do AC and DC stand for?
27: All right. Put me down for a triple no.
8: I don't know. I might say no to Ken, no to Sammy, maybe yes to Menace.
4: And this is not a giveaway, but Menace talks about Nikola Tesla all the time.
8: He sure does, so he should know this.
10: And he used to be a TV salesman.
8: Yeah, I'm going to say yes to Menace.
27: Yeah, he once worked at Best Buy or Fry's or
10: somewhere.
27: Yeah.
10: Okay, so no to Ken. I'm going to... triple no.
27: I have many things that are powered. I should know this.
10: I have an outlet.
27: Which is exactly how the band got there. Yep. They just saw it and they were,
8: That's good enough.
27: Yeah. Hey, looked cool. Yeah, worked out. So triple no. Yeah. What do you think here, Jennifer? Yes or no? Do you think that think Ken's going to get it?
11: No way. I'm sober and I don't even know the answer.
27: All right. Question number one, DUIQ.
33: In electricity, what do AC and DC stand for?
27: Let's go to the expert, Menace.
9: Analog connected device.
27: Analog connected device.
9: Or analog digital connection.
27: Well, AC, DC. Yeah. So analog
4: stuff.
27: Connection, digital, and then there's one more C.
10: Digital
8: and
10: connectivity.
27: Cars.
9: Yeah.
27: I guess.
8: Cars,
27: right.
8: Yeah.
27: Sammy.
8: Adam charge, decharge.
9: Now, I mean, I know it's the way that the electricity is run.
4: Okay, yeah. That's
9: yeah. Right. I know the basics of it. I just, in the moment, I can't remember.
27: Well, see if you can refresh his memory, like tip him, like give him like a clue.
9: There was different like battles on the way that the electricity would be ran, and then
4: Edison versus Nick Tesla. Yeah.
9: Yeah.
4: Well, the C is the same in both.
8: Mm-hmm.
9: Right.
4: Current.
9: Yeah.
8: Oh dang.
4: So there's a certain type of current and another type of current, and they're not going to get it. So I'll just say alternating versus direct.
9: Yeah.
8: Oh.
9: Mm-hmm.
4: So DC, you see DC batteries, for instance. Direct, that's mm-hmm. the direct current. That's electrons moving in one direction. That's direct. Alternating back and forth. Because one of the things...
27: You guys get it now, right?
8: Yeah.
4: One of the things I
8: super
4: even,
8: interesting.
9: Well, because one was way safer than the other.
4: Right. And it was actually, I think, the Chicago World's Fair that made it one or the other. And it's actually interesting. When you think about electricity, a lot of folks, myself included, because I didn't really study much, think that the power plant is just shooting you an electron. It goes straight from that power plant to your house.
10: That's what I thought. Yeah.
4: No, they're all they're sitting in the wires. They're part of the wire themselves, and it's just pushing a little bit, and it's beep, and then it pops off the end of the wire into your whatever, your toaster. Beep, sure. Beep, beep, beep, beep, beep,
33: whoa.
4: Beep. From the copper or whatever else you're using.
9: Yeah, I told you that my friends and I, we knocked out the power to our street with a kite once because we had the kite wrap around the wires and
4: nice.
9: They touched, and then we heard an explosion.
4: Yep.
9: And his mom comes running out, "You knocked out the power!"
27: All right, so Jennifer, our contestant, thinks that Ken will not get this. Let's see if she gets her first point in this round of the DUIQ.
33: In electricity, what do AC and DC stand for?
34: Air conditioning, and DC is... Oh my God! I really don't know.
33: Best guess is okay.
34: Cool and cold.
27: Okay.
9: Well,
8: cool.
9: Cool.
8: Yeah.
9: Cool.
8: Yeah.
10: I bet if we asked Menace and Sammy that same question right now, they probably didn't even retain it.
9: No, I didn't.
27: All right. What is AC DC? Here, we'll go to Sammy first. The question again.
33: In electricity, what do AC and DC stand for?
27: Sammy.
8: Direct current. And
4: oh my God,
8: a direct current.
27: Oh,
4: Greg,
27: anti direct,
9: right?
27: Yeah.
9: AC goes both ways. analog current.
4: You used analog last time.
9: Yeah.
10: Interesting.
27: Okay. Wow.
10: Yeah. Isn't that weird?
27: Good, dude. Good pickup, Greg.
10: Because I didn't think they were paying attention to the explanation.
9: Yeah. No, we're talking about the history of the current.
27: Jennifer, congratulations. You got a point. Here, you only need
7: good
27: one
7: job.
27: More.
7: Let's go.
27: DUIQ, question number two.
12: In what country is the city of Dubai?
30: Now, Menace, you have a major advantage here.
9: Yeah, because I've been to Dubai.
27: I've been here.
12: In what country is the city of Dubai?
30: I forgot to ask you, did they give you a stamp on your passport? Because so often now they don't. They just digitally scan it.
9: Unfortunately, no, because I had the global entry, so it was just Face ID.
8: Oh,
27: didn't leave the airport, so.
30: Yeah.
27: So no.
10: Who knows?
27: Yeah. I stayed in the terminal the entire time.
30: Yeah. Like, we're going to collect stamps on our passports. And a lot of people, they don't really, most places don't even get
8: it. Yeah, it would be worth it just to get the stamp.
27: Mm-hmm. I think you can somehow get it or something. Like, how you can get, like, a concert ticket, you can get a
30: printout or something.
27: Yeah. Like a, what do they call it? Like a souvenir stub.
9: Oh, well, I'll be honest, though. On the way back, I didn't check because we were in the first class lounge and they took our passports there.
27: Yes. All right, so let's refresh on the question. Here we go.
12: In what country is the city of Dubai?
27: All right, so I'm going to say, yes for Menace, no for Sammy, no for Ken.
10: Agreed.
8: Yeah, same. I got burned last time, but I'm sticking with Menace on this one.
27: All right. What do you think, Jennifer? Do you think that Ken gets it right, yes or no?
7: Nope.
27: All right, question number two, DUIQ.
12: In what country is the city of Dubai?
27: All right, Sammy.
13: Saudi Arabia.
27: Mm-hmm. All right, Menace.
9: Now, I'm not 100% confident, but I put United Emirates. Is that even considered a country?
30: You're missing one word.
8: Yeah.
9: United Emirates.
30: You can say those damn dirty.
27: Emirates. What?
9: I'm not finishing that sentence.
27: I'm sorry. What did you say, Menace? Menace. What was it that you said?
8: How'd
27: you
8: write that?
9: I said United Emirates.
30: How do you complete that, Menace?
9: Administration.
8: Give them the initials.
30: Oh.
10: UAE.
9: UAE.
27: Mm-hmm. Yeah.
9: United,
27: are you serious?
9: Wait. Emirates. The UAE. Arabia. Or
30: that's close.
9: Yeah.
27: United Arab Emirates.
9: Oh, okay.
30: It's almost a slur. If you could fill in the blank, those damn dirty whoever. Montanans.
27: It's just, you know.
30: Instant slur.
27: Yeah. It's so useful. Has multiple purposes. Yeah,
8: right.
27: All right. Question number two, DUIQ. Jen, see if you get the win here.
12: In what country is the city of Dubai?
7: Put it on.
34: I'm in. I can't remember. I'm really drunk right now.
30: Oh, he almost said it.
27: Yeah. Didn't get it, but hey, congratulations to you, Jennifer. You are the winner here on the DUIQ.
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1: Now I feel like an idiot.
2: Well, if you're looking to creep on people or be all sneaky with your, like, Meta glasses.
3: Mm-hmm. Oh, people have caught on to that, I can tell you that.
2: Yeah. So, there's a law being proposed that would require the recording warning light for all smart glasses. Like, they'd be required. I think they have now just to be nice, but yeah, it could end up being a requirement.
4: Which?
2: A visual indicator.
5: Unless you buy them on Temu.
2: That would tell those around that a recording was taking place.
5: Yeah.
3: Which is, are you going to put that on every camera everywhere, though? Or only on things that are wearable on your face?
2: Yeah, well,
6: clearly.
2: Well,
6: I mean, if it's clearly a store, they have signs and stuff.
2: I mean, because I think if you're holding a camera or you're holding your phone up.
3: What,
2: and
3: if, it's,
2: you could
3: what
2: be,
3: if it's in your front shirt pocket?
5: Yeah, they have a lot of devices that are just clip-on devices that are video recording.
3: Yeah, that's. And they have attachments for your Meta glasses, I know because I own them, that hide the warning light very well.
7: Really?
3: Mm-hmm. Oh, yes.
7: You mean just like a black piece of tape?
3: Well, no, you can't use a black piece of tape.
5: No, because it covers the lens.
3: It covers the lens, and they will detect that, and it'll shut off your camera.
2: Oh, really?
3: What it is, it's a small black circle that is raised, that has a little plastic frame around it that raises it just enough that light still gets into the lens. But that black circle blocks the light going out.
7: I'm going to need a link for that.
2: Yeah, it's funny. When Seabass first started working with the show, I went and I picked him up at the airport. And, you know, he only came out with a couple of things.

0: one small bag of clothes, because everything else is in these Tupperware totes that he put on Greyhound.
1: On the bottom of a Greyhound bus.
0: Yeah. Mm-hmm. Like, what?
2: Hey, and, like, raced it here?
1: Yeah. It worked out.
3: And when you say bags, you mean actual bags, right?
1: No, not trash bags.
3: I thought you had trash bags.
1: I'm not above that, but I just didn't have it.
0: No, I had, like, duffel bags. But it was funny, because, like, one small bag of clothes, but he had this other giant duffel bag full of spy gear.
1: Yeah, like, just microphones and cameras.
0: Because he does for his stuff that he goes out and he gets, you know, audio from.
1: I went to a big celebrity autograph convention recently, and they had numerous posted signs, Meta glasses not allowed, even if they have prescriptions, we don't care.
2: Like, oh.
1: Because they know people will just come up and, like, get, you know, get a free, oh, look
3: with
1: at
3: all
1: that.
3: These A-listers, yeah. You know.
1: Well, it was Q-listers in this case.
2: Where's the $5?
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5: Fathers are the faces of American grit. 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
3: Well, lots of talk in the sports world about Pat McAfee's contract extension with ESPN.
2: Dude.
3: Yo.
2: Oh, dude, Greg.
4: How much?
2: Oh, dude.
3: I might have you take a guess. They're making him the face of the network, backing up the Brinks truck. Any guesses on what he's going to get a year?
4: Do we know? Oh, per year?
3: Yeah.
2: Per year.
4: Okay, I shot in the dark.
2: Do you have the little fun fact, Gina? It's more than Stephen A. Smith.
3: Uh-huh. Troy Aikman. And Kirk Herbstreit.
2: Combined.
4: So per year, okay, mm-hmm. I could be so completely wrong. 40?
5: I'm going to think 100.
3: Damn. Well, Greg, your guess was super cute. $60
2: million a year.
3: The deal includes a licensing agreement for the Pat McAfee show, plus separate contracts for College Game Day and his other ESPN stuff. And this deal will make him the highest paid talent in the history of sports media.
6: Nice.
3: Wow. Right?
5: There's a lot of money in it.
3: Oh, yeah.
5: They can afford it.
3: I wonder what there's more money in, sports or porn?
4: Sports.
5: Good question.
3: You hear about those, like, porn is like a multi-trillion-dollar industry.
4: Yeah, but don't the dude porn stars get next to nothing?
3: Well,
5: yeah,
3: I just
5: yeah.
3: mean what the industry
4: yeah.
3: brings in.
4: Probably sports.
3: Something to think about.
7: I'm doing some math over here. $60 million per year.
5: There's some of those porn star OnlyFans chicks that are making more than
4: that's true.
5: $60 million.
3: That's insane.
7: Say
3: he never dies. Say he works for the next 100 years.
7: He lives in Indiana, so he's
4: paying. Oh, okay.
7: Okay. Let's see.
5: How are you gonna afford a house?
7: let's say you make $60 million a year.
4: Mm.
7: How much is your paycheck after taxes if you get paid twice a month?
4: Each paycheck gross $2.5 million, right?
7: All right. So after taxes, assuming he's a single filer, which I think he is married, no deductions, no tax planning. You got the county income tax. Okay. So if he gets paid twice a month, this is what it nets out to be after taxes. $1.39 million
6: wow.
7: per paycheck.
6: Twice a month. Oh my God.
7: Twice a month, you're getting a paycheck.
5: Million.
7: Now, it's assuming it all goes to. Now, keep in mind, he's taking in more than that because it's all going through his LLC.
3: Right.
7: It's going through his company. And so, you know, I know they're doing like a licensing deal, right, for the Pat McAfee show, which he owns, right? And so he gets all that.
5: Oh, and
4: good God.
5: As Gina said, that doesn't include the other college.
7: Right. No, 60 million is total, and it includes all those things. It includes the.
5: Oh, it does include?
7: Yes.
5: Oh, okay.
3: Yeah, oh, now 60, he's getting screwed.
5: Oh, 60 million. Not worth it, dude. Bad deal.
7: Dude, but every paycheck. Now, this is assuming just being a W-2 employee, which is not the case, but just for the sake of the argument.
4: Yeah, if it was normal.
7: $1.39 million.
3: Do you think he goes through his checks, his pay stubs? It's like, ooh, they took out a lot for dental. Like, you think he notices?
4: Yeah.
7: Well, think about it, man. The guy, he played professional ball, but he was a kicker. So he didn't get really destroyed the way that some of these other guys do. Was able to parlay that into, you know, and he had a really good story about how he had to really build this thing. He was doing like some hits on the Bob and Tom show out of Indianapolis.
3: Sure.
7: Big morning show, been around for a lot of years. And he was just kind of like a regular, you know, contributor to that. And then from there, he kind of got the bug for the broadcasting thing, tried to get deals with some major companies, and they kind of passed on him. Built this thing on his own on the side, blew up, got that big deal with what was it? DraftKings with what? FanDuel?
5: FanDuel.
7: Whatever.
5: Yeah, FanDuel.
7: Anyway, got a bag there. Turned that into another big deal because that was so big, and it ended up now at ESPN, $60 million a year. So it just he just kept working it, man.
3: That's such a great reminder of like doors close in your face, close in your face. Do it yourself, buddy.
7: Yeah, that's what he did.
5: Awesome.
7: He started the whole thing. I mean, so
5: he has this
7: shout out to Pat McAfee.
3: Yeah.
5: He has this one video that I love where when he got his first big payday, he like wanted to pay his crew, so he got these bags of like money.
7: Like backpacks, duffel bags.
5: Like $50,000.
3: Oh, that's badass. Right?
7: And he just started knocked on doors.
5: Knocked on his crew's doors. And and they like open the bag and they're like in shock. They're like, what?
4: Something you see in a movie.
5: And then one of the guys is like, is this on camera?
7: Yeah, and he built this compound now. He's got this compound in Indianapolis and
3: You better.
7: Like, dude, he's killing it, man. Yeah. I like that guy a lot. I love his story.
3: That's awesome.
7: I think he's entertaining. I know he grates on some people, but, you know, good for him.
3: Yeah, hell yeah. Well, NASA has announced a 4-person crew for the Artemis 3 mission, which is the next major step in their plan to return humans to the moon. Return them, Menace, not go for the first time.
5: We'll see.
3: NASA says this is one of the most technically challenging missions they've ever had. And here's why. It's a 2-week mission where astronauts will launch aboard NASA's Orion spacecraft and then do docking tests with lunar landers that are being developed by SpaceX and Blue Origin.
4: First of all, docking.
3: Right. And NASA says this mission was designed to take calculated risks so that future crews will be safer when we put them back on the moon. So they're supposed to do dangerous stuff just to kind of be the guinea pigs.
5: Well, also the space station, they have like an air problem. Like they're running out of, they have like some leakage that they're trying to figure out. That some of them had to go into the escape pod while they're trying to fix it.
3: Oh.
5: So yeah, they need to build something on the moon fast because that, that space station ain't going to last much longer.
3: God.
7: Here's a question on the text. This is good. We're talking about Pat McAfee and his new deal with ESPN. Also, who makes more, men in porn or women in sports?
3: That's a great question.
4: Well, ooh, there you go.
7: I looked it up. It's not even close.
3: Really?
7: Not even close.
3: Oh, no.
1: Men make more.
3: Poor women.
7: No, women in sports. Women.
5: Yeah, okay. Sure.
7: By a lot.
1: But the That's guys, if it. You're doing gay porn, you can make a lot of money.
7: Nope.
5: Not even.
7: Nope. Really?
5: No.
3: You're doing it for the love of the game, Morgan.
7: Yeah. So the industry reports, so this is on the female athletes. I mean, they can make a lot of money, okay, like in the millions.
4: Yeah. Mm-hmm.
7: Male performers in the adult industry earn roughly $40,000 a year.
3: Oh, no.
7: And top performers can earn a few $100,000 a year. Compare that to the top female athletes who are in the tens of millions of dollars.
5: Yeah.
7: Now, what Coco Gauff gets about $30 million a year.
3: Oh,
5: yeah. People forget. They just automatically think the WNBA.
3: That's exactly
5: They forget
3: what
5: about
3: I did.
5: Tennis. They forget about golf.
3: Yeah. The Williams sisters. Yeah. And right. That's exactly what I just
5: They're
3: said.
5: Making crazy money.
3: Yeah.
7: All right. We're going to take a break. More Woody Show's next. Hang on.
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33: You know, you have these little signs that, man, well, I think it starts in your 30s. It starts in your 30s where you're like, wow, you start realizing that you're an actual adult.
34: Yeah.
35: Yeah.
33: You know?
35: Kicks in.
34: Sucks.
33: And then I would say at some point in your 40s, you start working or being around people that are considerably younger, like where at one point it hits where you could be their parent.
35: Oh, that is, yeah. And that is panic inducing.
33: You don't realize it, you know?
34: I know.
35: Like, we're all just kids, right, guys?
33: Yeah, because like you're working with people. I think sometimes you don't even think about it because like you're just coworkers.
34: Yeah, you're equals, basically.
33: But then something happens or a conversation goes down where you're like, holy crap, wait, what? I think I told you there was a conversation I was having recently, and I go, oh, yeah, what's your email again? They go, blah, blah, blah, blah, 96 at Gmail. I go, tell me.
34: That's not the year you're
33: 96
34: born.
33: Is not. That's like the year you graduated, like, college or something.
34: Yeah.
33: No, it's born that year.
35: Ew. Like,
33: what?
35: How?
33: And so it really kind of comes to the focus for you.
35: How are you not in diapers?
33: Yeah, and then you get, where your songs from your childhood are playing at the grocery store.
35: Yep. On the oldie station.
33: yeah, right. You realize the oldie station,
35: like, wait
33: is,
35: a second, that's
33: targeted
35: like,
33: to you.
35: Yeah, it's supposed to be like doo-wop groups.
33: Yeah.
34: Wow.
33: And then when you have friends like in your 20s and they start having kids, you're like, wow, I got friends with kids.
35: Yeah.
33: I remember it was so weird. Our friend Tony, he was the first.
34: Yeah, the first in the group.
33: And my wife and I, we were out with him and his wife, and we had to stop on the way home so they can get cash for the babysitter. And they're out at the ATM, and Jen and I are sitting in the car going, we have friends that have to get cash for the babysitter.
34: Yeah.
33: And we felt, quote, so old.
35: Yeah.
34: Right.
33: And now we have friends that are being, you know, grandparents for the first time.
34: God.
35: Ew,
34: my oldest
35: weird.
34: Best friend just became a grandfather.
33: Wow. Yeah, it's weird. There's
34: it's
33: a guy who
34: so
33: works
34: weird.
33: In our IT department here. And, like, he's a grandfather.
34: It's crazy. Yeah.
35: How is that possible?
33: Like, what?
34: It doesn't make any sense. I mean, it makes chronological sense.
35: But like, we're all in our 30s. So
34: yeah.
35: How is this possible?
34: Yeah. How is this possible?
1: Weird.
33: Yeah. It'll happen to you too, Morgan. I know
3: yeah.
33: you.
3: Mm-mm.
33: Yeah. Uh-huh.
35: That's
33: yeah.
35: not her reality, Woody.
3: Uh-huh. Yeah.
1: You're already mad old Oregon.
33: Oregon.
34: Yeah,
33: you're
34: Oregon.
33: Mad old
34: yeah.
33: Oregon.
35: Oregon Trail.
3: No, you guys get on to me when I say I'm old. Now I have a young mindset and you're getting on to me for acting too young. Which one do you
35: want? You can't win.
33: By the way, you're not that much younger than Sammy, and you keep calling Sammy old.
3: I know. She acts like I'm so much older than her. Well, she acts much older than me.
33: Well, you know, like when when this used to bother me when I was in my, you know, say early 20s, I would say 22, and you'd have somebody who was like 25 and go like, oh, you know, he's a good kid.
35: Yeah. You'll get
33: I'm
35: there.
33: A good kid. You're 2 years older than I am. Like, what are you talking about, man?
35: Kiddo.
3: 6 years older than me, I think. That's a lot.
8: 6 years? Nah. Probably not even.
3: What is it?
8: How old are you?
33: 30. Oh, my God.
3: 32.
33: It should 32. Be a pretty easy equation, yeah, don't you think?
34: Pretty quick
3: oh, I
34: to
3: guess,
34: figure
3: yeah,
34: out.
3: I'm 38. Okay, so 6 years.
34: Yeah.
3: Thank you.
34: Let's see.
35: Carry the two.
1: Carry the four.
35: Let me get my abacus.
3: We'll get there, guys. We'll get there. I was forgetting how old both of us were. I'm only 38, and I always forget how old I am. Mm. I'm constantly like, am I 30, 36, 37? And then, I'm like, oh, my God, I'm 38.
35: It happens.
1: Wow.
3: Shocking.
33: Okay, so these are jingles. That they say that I was reading this thing. They say if you can finish the jingle,
35: boy.
33: You're officially old. That's what they say. That's what they're claiming. If you can finish the jingle, you are officially old.
34: No,
33: nobody chime in.
3: I'll see my way out. You guys don't need me for this one, right?
33: Well,
35: you never know.
33: I would like you to try to give it your best shot.
3: Right.
33: And honest. Don't say you don't know it just so you can pretend to be younger than you are.
3: No, of course.
34: Mm-hmm. Yeah, Oregon.
33: Yeah, Oregon.
1: Oregon.
33: Yeah, Oregon. All right, so I'm
3: an Oregon donor.
33: I'll play it, and then we'll see how Morgan does. You got to take a shot at it, though. You can't just say I don't know.
3: No, I will.
33: You have to give it your. You have to give it your best shot. Here we go. First one.
3: Is Folgers in your cup?
35: Yeah.
34: Folgers in your cup.
33: All right.
3: I remember that one.
33: She's got one.
3: Officially old.
1: Sold.
33: She's got one. All right. Here we go.
9: My baloney has a first date.
3: Oh, I know this is the Oscar Mayer Wiener thing, right? But I don't know the words.
33: Really?
3: My baloney has a first name. It's O-S-C-A-R.
35: Yeah.
34: There you go.
3: Okay.
33: All right. Well, yeah, it's
9: O-S-C-A-R.
33: Well, if you know the name of the
34: I know.
35: Yeah, just spell it.
34: It's the first name of Oscar Mayer.
1: Listen how old that recording is.
33: Yeah, all right.
9: My baloney has a first name.
33: What is it, Menace?
1: It's O-S-C-A-R. A-R?
33: Yeah.
9: Oser.
33: It's Oser.
34: Oser Meyer.
33: Oser Meyer.
1: That's how we say it.
33: You're doing pretty well.
35: Yeah, Grandma.
33: I mean, yeah. Yeah. All right, how about?
11: I am stuck on Band-Aid brand.
3: I've never heard that one.
33: I am stuck on Band-Aid brand.
3: I have no clue.
33: I will try to think of what might come.
3: B-A-I-N-D-A-I-D.
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1: Everybody.
0: Yeah.
1: All right, so, man, I don't have time for that right now.
0: Oh.
1: I got some Woody Show food news.
2: Yeah, okay.
1: I just don't have the time it deserves.
2: Oh, we.
1: No, just for this 1 second.
2: Okay.
1: It's fine. Oh, dude, so we were talking about the pilot that got fired from Air Canada.
3: Yeah.
1: Because they didn't have the proper rating to be a captain for an airline. Well, you hear all these people, and as someone who goes to airports a lot and travels a lot, I don't know how people end up getting through security or getting onto planes, you know,
2: how?
1: Who don't have the ticket or the
3: paperwork.
1: How? I'm a ticketed passenger, a legit ticketed passenger.
2: Yeah, how do you get through the layers of security?
1: Yeah,
2: I don't know.
1: So this 25-year-old guy, he's facing a felony charge. He boarded a United Airlines flight to L.A. using a fake boarding pass. But, like, how do you board?
0: Yeah.
1: Right? So he tried to board some flights but was turned away because the boarding pass wouldn't scan correctly. But, again, how do you – I mean, I guess you're just
2: – So
1: when you approach TSA, they just ask to see – to get in the line, they just have to see the boarding pass.
3: You do a little check mark with a highlighter.
1: But that's not the real test. The test is when you get to the part where they ask for your ID, and they scan the ID, and they'll be able to see if you have an active flight.
0: Right,
3: that's true. Mm-hmm.
1: Yeah, so how do you get past that?
4: They don't look at a boarding pass at security. They just scan your ID.
1: Right, because they have you in the system as a ticketed passenger.
4: Exactly,
1: and so it matches the name to someone who's on a flight manifest for one of the airlines. Okay, cool.
2: Unless you got the cheapest ticket that day just to be able to get into the area, and then you're trying to use another fake
4: to get on a
2: different flight.
1: But this one was fake altogether.
2: I understand, but he used a legit pass initially to get through security and then try to use a fake boarding pass to take a different flight.
1: No, I don't think that's the case.
2: Well, I'm trying to figure out how I would do it.
1: Yeah, this is where I'm stumped because I'm like, how do you do that? Because even before they started taking the license and just scanning it, they would take the license, they would look at it, match it to you, you would scan your barcode from your pass on that little scanner thing.
3: Yeah, the question, like you said, it's how do you even get into that area?
2: You buy a $40 Frontier
3: ticket. Well, because I have been let on the wrong plane before. It wasn't scanning and they're like, oh, just go. And I was like, this is not, taking my seat.
4: You look nice.
1: He went to a different gate and he was able to sneak on that plane because the gate agents, they were distracted with another passenger.
3: Oh, there you go.
1: So once he was on the plane, several passengers reported that he kept moving between seats. That seemed weird.
3: Yeah.
1: He also kept trying to hide in the bathroom. Flight attendants eventually confronted him, started asking questions. He said his name was Mr. Lopez, but they couldn't find his name on the manifest. There was no record of a Mr. Lopez being on that flight. But by that point, the plane had already pushed back from the gate and was preparing for takeoff. So they turned around and went back to the gate. The cops met him there. And all he had was an image of a boarding pass on his phone. Like, you know, like a screenshot.
3: Right.
1: But there was information missing. No QR code. His original reservation had been canceled because it was never paid for. So
3: what's the end game here?
1: How'd you do that?
4: Right, how'd you do that? Because then... I see Menace's point about, buy the cheapest one you could find just to get in.
2: Mm-hmm.
4: But he didn't even do that.
1: No.
4: Remains, how the hell did he get in?
1: I guess there are those things. I have seen it. I did see one recently. I forget what airline website I was on. It says, would you like to save this reservation and come back? You have X number of hours to come back and complete. Right. You know what I mean?
5: Yeah. I didn't realize that you could have a reservation at all without paying for it.
3: Well, they'll just hold it, yeah.
1: No, no. Anyway, the flight ended up getting delayed. So all these other people who were on this flight, 3 hours.
3: A three-hour
1: delay because of this guy.
3: Was he trying to get somewhere specific? Like, was it this flight? Or he was just like, let me just see if I can do it.
1: I have no idea.
3: What's the end game here?
1: Nobody have a job?
3: Like, get inside a crazy
1: person's
3: head.
1: Don't you have somewhere to be? You know what I mean?
3: Yeah. Apparently, in the air.
4: Yeah, he's got to get on that flight.
3: Yeah.
1: So much time for scamming.
3: God, that's crazy. Yeah. The Woody Show.

0: turn.
1: Whoa, okay. 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
1: The Woody Show.
2: Question for the room. People on the text hitting us up. We got some people chiming in on this. What's something that you thought you wanted until you got it?
3: Mm-hmm.
2: Now, there's people who are that way with a lot of things because they're really into the chase.
0: Oh, sure.
2: Right? It's the, let's see if I can do it. And then you do it and you're like, I didn't really want it. Like people, we see it all the time with contests. People will call in or try to win a contest. They don't even care about the prize. They just want to see if they can do
0: it. The thrill of the chase.
2: You know. But what's something that you thought you wanted until you got it?
0: Well, mine's a material thing. I begged for, and a bunch of my girlfriends got together to get it for me 1 year. I wanted a treadmill so bad. This was going to change my life. My rule was I wasn't going to watch TV or anything unless I was on the treadmill.
2: It's like a Peloton one? Because the Peloton craze was big.
0: It wasn't that fancy.
2: Everybody's like way into the Peloton classes, those instructors.
0: Yeah, like that.
3: Now
0: but
3: it's a clothing holder.
0: I don't know what to do with this thing. It's bulky. I never use it. I sprained my ankle because I was watching TV and talking and walking and I like fell off. It has been the bane of my existence.
2: You still have it?
0: Yes.
2: Oh.
0: I want it gone.
2: Put it
0: I'll
2: on Facebook Marketplace. You know
0: I
2: what?
0: May
2: here.
0: Do that.
2: Here, you know what? are you going to do care if you get money for it or?
0: I mean, it's nice.
2: We can always enlist the expert services of Tyler. Yeah. I'm just saying, he's
4: Tyler,
2: really good at selling stuff.
4: Yeah.
0: Interesting.
3: Yeah, percentage. You know?
2: So maybe give him give him like a cut.
0: This is not a bad idea.
2: Like say, hey, I would like to get X number for this thing.
0: Okay.
2: Like find out what it's truly worth. I mean, because there's got to be a ton of treadmills on the market.
3: Yeah, exactly. Yeah. Probably like hot tubs.
0: That, I know.
2: Like, so you got to be realistic.
0: I know.
2: I would like to get this, you know, and then tell him that and then see what he can come up with.
0: Well, that's a good idea. The only thing I was going to use it for is like, should I put the dog on it? I don't want to use it. I don't know what else to do with it.
2: I just volunteered Tyler for that.
0: Sweet.
2: Tyler, would that be something that you'd be interested in?
5: This will be the first step into my consignment business.
0: Oh.
5: See how this works.
0: But this is pickup only. I ain't transporting this thing.
5: Well, we'll work out the details.
0: All right.
2: And maybe send Tyler over there. What are you driving these days?
5: I'm driving a Kia, so that thing's
0: not going to help.
2: Yeah, it's not going to work.
0: No.
4: Don't hit up Vaughn either because I gave him my treadmill.
0: Oh, okay.
2: I'm sure it's not fast enough for Seabass.
0: Yeah, obviously.
2: Yeah. All right, Gregory.
3: For me, I'm thinking of two things. One was a down-filled couch. I thought, I'm going to finally get, because in the store, it was so comfortable. Mm. And then once you get a home, for years, feathers would come out of it.
0: And they poke you.
3: They hurt.
0: Yeah,
3: and it sucked. And I thought, ooh, fancy. Finally, made it in life. I can get a down-filled sofa. It sucked. And then the other thing I still get, because I like the idea of it, even though I hate it, is when I order a martini. They're so gross. I hate them. But I like the ritual and the look and the olives and all that.
2: What? Morgan?
6: What?
2: What's the question?
6: Oh, I
2: was
6: like,
2: something that you thought you always wanted?
6: Mine's stupid. So I had a friend named Alex when we were probably like preteens, right? And she would always wear makeup because she had acne. She was like the first of our friends to get boobs and acne.
3: Mm-hmm.
6: And I wasn't jealous of her boobs, but for some reason, I wanted acne so bad.
2: You did?
0: Okay.
2: That's so weird.
6: Stupid.
0: Morgan?
3: My God.
6: Because she would put concealer on, and I'm like, oh my God, she's so cool and pretty and like
0: Morgan,
6: mature.
0: I get this because when all my brother's friends were a little older and they had braces and like a cast and crutches, I thought that made you like a cool teenager, and I wanted that too.
6: I don't know why Alex was so cool because she had
2: so weird.
0: I get it.
6: Boobies and
0: totally,
6: pimples.
0: Totally get it.
6: But then I got him, and I'm like, oh, this crap sucks.
2: Yeah.
3: I wanted a retainer.
0: Yeah.
3: But not acne.
0: I wanted braces.
6: Yeah, it's stupid.
2: You want the strangest things. Like she said recently that she wanted a stalker.
3: Right.
0: Yeah. Mm-hmm.
2: She said it would be flattering.
3: It would be like an honor.
6: It's not like I really, really want one, right? But it is flattering. It's a compliment to have someone that into you.
2: Yeah, she said
6: it
2: would be cool to have
6: it. And you guys are looking at me like I'm crazy.
3: No, no, no.
6: Right.
3: I see your point. And like if you got catcalled, you would think that's a compliment too,
6: absolutely.
3: Right?
6: Absolutely.
2: Yeah. Yeah. But she said, she goes, oh, I wouldn't mind having a stalker.
0: Yeah.
3: Right.
4: Okay. So like in my neighborhood a long time ago, I would have this chick like go up to my window and stare through the front window of my house. You would like that?
2: You had a stalker?
4: Yeah. Because I think it was because
2: Who was this chick?
4: I don't know. I think it was just because I worked at the radio station and I would parked the vehicle at my house, and maybe she was like a fan of the radio station or whatever. She wasn't bad looking, no.
6: There you go.
4: But then my neighbors were like, hey, some girl like comes up to your like front lawn and like stares through your front window.
3: Pretty freaky.
4: You might want to keep an eye out for that. And we found out she like lived in the neighborhood.
2: Like selling your socks and stuff like that. That's one thing. Yeah. Right. But like actively wanting a stalker.
6: I don't actively want one. I'm just saying if I had one, I wouldn't be mad about it.
3: Right.
2: Okay, well, whatever.
6: I wouldn't be crying like, wah, you know? Right.
2: Well, Gina got a word of warning.
6: Someone likes me, wah.
2: You got the word of warning about Tyler and how he'll screw you over with money?
0: I don't feel that way, but maybe I'm stupid.
2: Well, we have someone who's going to join us after the break.
0: Okay.
2: Who has a word of warning for Morgan.
6: Me?
2: When it comes to this stalker thing.
0: Oh.
2: This is a person who we know, Gina.
0: Uh-huh.
2: And she told us her story recently about her stalker. She's going to join us next here on The Woody Show.
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33: Yeah, Morgan had said, even if it was, like, not super literal, like, we were talking about stalkers, and she goes, oh, I think it would be kind of flattering.
1: Yeah.
33: Yeah, and somebody then she goes, I wouldn't mind having a stalker. She said that at one point.
1: Yes.
33: Now, whether she, you know, what you meant by that, or, you know, I don't...
1: Right. Who but really, those words came out of her
33: mouth. Yeah, because, I mean, these guys are weird, man. Weird.
34: It's a spectrum,
33: and you hear...
35: Oh, okay. They're so weird.
33: And you hear stories, you know, all the time from different people. Now, one of the people that Gina and I recently heard a story from is a friend of ours. Her name is Michelle. Real name, Michelle Southern.
1: She's awesome.
33: And she's the program director of our station in Baton Rouge, Eagle 98.1. And she has been on the air there for a long time.
1: Mm-hmm.
33: And she's very well liked, and she's very successful. Am I doing a good job of pumping you up?
1: Yeah, not bad.
33: Not bad. All right. So this is Michelle, everybody.
36: Hey, hey Michelle.
37: Hey, UAD show.
33: Yeah. So anyway, she had this stalker, and she was telling Gina and I because she heard Morgan say about how she wouldn't mind having one. She goes, "Please tell Morgan. This is a word of warning for you, Morgan."
34: Okay.
33: And Michelle, thank you for coming on with us. I asked her, I said, how public are you with the story?
1: Because it's a lot.
33: It is a lot. It's a crazy story. How did it start?
34: Well, and so when I heard Morgan say this, and she just said it again, you know, that you would want that attention, I will say that I kind of felt that way at first. But my stalking went on for 15 years.
1: Oh.
34: And it started with just this guy who was listening to me on the air, and this was back in 2001, and he just started sending me these letters and these postcards that were written on the front and the back, just telling me like about his day and walking his dog and whatnot. Didn't really think much of it, but it went on for years. And then when I switched jobs in 2010, they started coming there, which I thought was weird. Like a lot of my friends hadn't even made the connection that I'd switched jobs, but this guy found me. And then so it had been right at the 15-year mark, turned from postcards to multi-page letters. Then it turned into gifts. Like, he sent me a bracelet that said Lovebird. Now, keep in mind, like, I never responded and I never ever knew the guy. I never met him face to face. He didn't like come to remotes or he didn't call in. It was just letters.
33: And so far, you're on board, Morgan. I can tell.
34: Yeah, like, she's like,
33: oh, wow. Yeah, wow. Gifts. And Greg's like, I'll take that.
3: Yeah, bracelet. So, oh, no. Yeah.
8: Cartier bracelet? Wow.
33: Yeah.
8: It sounds like
34: handmade. I mean, it was like handmade. The letters were. Like, his handwriting was getting worse, you know. It was starting to get more creepy.
33: Yeah.
34: But I decided to contact officers because one of the letters said, "I loved the red shirt that you were wearing today, coming at me, walking down the sidewalk, jiggle, jiggle, jiggle." And I thought, okay, like, this is enough.
33: So he was outside, like, just parked on the street, like, watching you?
9: Yeah, like, behind a lamppost or something?
34: I guess.
33: Did he know where you lived?
34: No, it was just at the radio station where I worked.
33: Yeah.
34: And so it was a letter, but I happened to know that on the day he wrote it, I was wearing a red shirt, and that's what freaked me out. Mm-hmm. So anyway, I went to the cops, and I had I saved all the letters, I guess, just in case. Maybe I had an instinct that this is, you know, this guy's not really right in the head. So when I went to police officers, they said, you know, okay, this is kind of weird, but went to his house and told the guy, look, stop writing your letters. And the guy told them that I was his girlfriend.
9: Yeah.
34: And that there was nothing wrong with it.
33: I picture, like, remember that episode of South Park where they go to the cops because there's a teacher at the school having an inappropriate, the hot kindergarten teacher is having a relationships with some of the boys at the school. Yeah. And then,
10: nice.
34: Right.
33: I'm picturing her going down to the police station and go, this is guy, and he's saying all these things about how pretty I am, and he bought me bracelets and gifts. And they're like, oh.
10: Nice.
34: A P1, you know, listening to radio. What's wrong with that?
33: Let me make a note here in the report. Oh, no, free gifts.
34: Uh-huh. But then it was validating when he called me his girlfriend, because clearly I wasn't, because I did feel like crazy, you know, going in there with this. But I just met my now husband at the time, and he was having none of it. So anyway, they told him to stop communicating with me, because that's the line of stalkerness, just FYI. You tell somebody to stop, and if they don't stop, they get arrested. So it stopped for like 3 weeks, and then I got another letter, which my boss of my company was monitoring my mail in case I was hiding it, in case I changed my mind as a victim, because this was silly, right?
33: Yeah.
34: This is not fun. Like, it got really scary. The time when they told him to stop, and whether or not I would get a letter every day, it had got really scary. Plus, at that point, he knows that I turned him into police. So we got another letter. They went and arrested him for a count of stalking. And that's my stalker story, and you don't want one. Trust me.
9: Over
34: you do not
9: years
34: want one.
9: Not, like, years. Not one like that.
11: But okay, no, right. That's where it gets really dangerous, though, when they think they're in this, you know, made-up relationship,
9: exactly.
11: Right?
9: Exactly.
11: For 15 years? Wow.
34: Everyone connects with us on the air. You know, like, he thinks that I'm his girlfriend, that I'm talking to him. The letters would say things like, oh, I heard that, you know, your son did this, whatever. You talk about my dog. Like, the letters were indicative of what a boyfriend would write a girlfriend, you know, like, he was responding to what I was saying on the air as if we were in a relationship.
8: Yeah. The only problem I see, not enough gifts, you know, only one. Yeah,
11: only one bracelet. Was it even cute?
8: Then waste of time.
34: I got a ton
8: years.
34: Of, it, there was a ton of gifts. Candles, bookmarks. Like, they had all my name on them. He would make me art. Aww, like, it was super weird.
33: So
34: I ended up getting rid of all of it.
8: Oh, weak.
11: But so, no, I get it. When it goes past a certain amount of years, that's
34: 15.
33: So whatever happened with him, he has not tried to reach out since getting picked up, right?
34: I have. No, it did completely stop after that. And I have
33: I would
34: no
33: feel
34: idea.
33: Like it would almost reverse. Like, you would be now keeping more tabs on him.
34: Yeah,
33: to know where he's at these days, or where like what he's doing. An awareness.
34: I mean, I guess so. When I saw his mug, I'd never seen him before. When I saw his mugshot and learned a little bit about his history, he's a veteran, you know, which I hate. He had some issues.
33: You
34: clearly
33: hate veterans? Wow.
34: Jesus. I mean, no. I don't hate veterans. I hated that he was a veteran and had mental problems.
33: Yeah,
34: you know?
33: Yeah.
34: So he was being, was being monitored, and I didn't really feel, I wasn't worried after that, because I knew I had, you know, police on my, had my back.
33: Yeah.
34: My husband was watching, my boss, you know, everybody was keeping a close eye, and it stopped. I never heard from him again.
33: 520 says, my mom and I had a stalker, got a restraining order against him. Years later, he was arrested twice for child molestation.
3: Oh, wow. See, that's what I was wondering, Michelle, if he finally broke up with you and got a new girlfriend, quote unquote.
34: I have no idea. He was 63. He lived alone. I did do some research that he had previously lived with his mother and she had died. So I knew where he lived. It wasn't far from the radio station. So I knew that aspect of him, but I really wasn't worried, but it was still scary. But after the fact, you don't want a stalker.
33: And you never try to sell your socks or your underwear or things like that, like Morgan's been doing.
34: No.
33: Okay, because Sammy's pretty good. That's the gateway to stalking.
3: Yes.
34: I would hang on to all that.
11: God forbid, opportunity falls in my lap.
33: But I'm saying,
10: let me ask this. So Michelle Menace has this, not a theory, but more of a fact, really, that if you're in an office situation and a dude tells you you look great, it's creepy if he's ugly, but it's a compliment if he's hot.
8: Yeah.
10: Had this stalker not been 63 and kind of weird,
33: and a veteran,
10: had he been like your age and good looking, how would that letter have changed things? It might have been like, hey, maybe we should have lunch.
34: So I never saw or knew what he looked like until I saw his mugshot. So, but the content of his letters kind of indicated to me that he would not have been a hottie. I don't know.
10: Couldn't have hottie vibe.
33: For the sake of the argument, let's say that he was attractive. Would that have changed anything?
10: Right.
34: Maybe. Yeah. Just to be perfectly honest, I'm trying to think of the guys that come to my remotes all the time. And they're, you know, there's some guys that are like, oh, okay, you're good. But then like the hot guys that obsess over me, I'm like, yeah.
3: Bring it on.
33: Yeah. Right. Doesn't matter how creepy they are.
8: That's how the world works.
3: No, the hot guys will get you in the door. But if you're creepy, you're creepy.
10: Right. But this, if had it been like some hot dude, this would be a story you tell the kids. Hey, do you know how Dad and I met? He wrote me a letter. And sent me a bracelet.
8: Yeah.
10: And it was so
8: sweet. I mean, to be honest, like, your story just sounds like it was a really lonely old man that was writing letters.
3: Well, that thought they were dating.
33: Well, the initial part, like she said, the initial part, and that's what we're talking about.
10: But then he's looking at her as she's leaving work.
33: Yeah, exactly.
8: That I'm not down with.
33: Like, if you're getting that kind of stuff from somebody and they're clearly, like, doing surveillance.
10: They're actually following you.
3: And writing jiggle.
33: One thing is
8: nice.
33: Yeah. The first part are fan letters, basically. Yeah. The other one.
34: Right, I mean, I get letters from jail. I get letters all the time.
3: Nice. Lucky.
33: Nice.
34: But
8: yeah. I know a DJ who got letters from jail and calls from jail, and now she's married to that guy. And they have
34: a really?
33: Are you serious?
8: Wow. And they've been married for like 10 years now. And they're doing great.
11: I love.
34: Morgan's like, get letters from jail. All the DJs down here get letters from jail all the time.
33: Yeah. Morgan got dumped by her prison pen pal.
11: Yeah, Michelle, get this. A guy wrote me from jail. I wrote him back. He wrote me back, and I kept writing him back, and then he stopped writing me back.
8: Well, because she sprayed stuff on the
3: perfume.
8: On the letter, and you can't do that because...
34: Oh,
11: that's what we think now. Maybe he just wasn't that into me.
10: He found something better.
33: Yeah,
34: you have to be careful about what you say back to them. Mm-hmm. You know, you can't say anything about the crime or anything, or they won't let it through.
33: Yeah.
34: Much less spray it with perfume.
33: Yeah, and then Morgan had a stalker at one point, and then he just got his own place again. So he just moved to a different place.
8: Yeah,
3: he was over it.
11: So I survived. I'm a survivor.
8: Apparently he's doing really well now.
33: Get it, Tyler.
10: Hey, her stalker's much happier.
33: Yeah, no bracelets, just chicken in the sink.
8: Yeah,
33: but you know, all right,
8: washer, Michelle, dryer, and unit.
33: Thank you for sharing the story. I wanted Morgan to hear it because you were telling Gina and I the story. I'm like, you know what? You're right. Morgan does
3: no good.
33: Morgan does need to hear this story.
34: Yeah. It's not. I mean, I know.
33: Careful what you wish for.
11: Mm-hmm. I'm not wishing for it. It just came up in conversation. I said it would be flattering. Like, it's not like I'm going
33: I'm
11: out trying to get that.
33: I'm just making sure.
11: You guys know that.
33: You started a sock selling business.
11: Because someone asked if I would do it. So it's like an opportunity fell in my lap. So I said yes.
10: And money was getting thrown at you. What are you supposed to do?
33: Right. Mm. Well, Michelle, thank you for sharing the story.
34: Absolutely, guys. Thanks for having me on and sharing it.
33: What are some of the more fun things that people call you about? Because she's the program director of our station that we're on in Baton Rouge. And we're new there. We've only been on for, 2 months?
3: Couple months?
33: 3 months? Something like that?
10: New-ish.
33: New-ish?
34: We started April 6th.
33: April 6th. All right. Oh, so what are some of the more interesting comments people call in with that you get?
34: About you guys,
33: yes.
34: Or just in general?
33: No, about us. Like because there's always complainers. There's always people who are like, you know,
8: sure,
33: really mad.
8: Oh, this is an awesome show. Yeah. You've made a great decision.
33: it doesn't matter because whoever was on before, you know, they always have the people who that was like their thing. Oh. And then so that you get like this. It doesn't matter. It doesn't matter who it is or where it is. It's always the same story. Mm-hmm. But any interesting ones?
34: If I may.
33: Sure.
34: The vulgarity, like this woman sent me an email and said that you guys said something about somebody's penis or something.
11: Probably.
34: I can't remember exactly what it was. And my daughter was in the car.
8: Only good things about penis.
33: Yeah.
34: Yeah.
33: Yeah.
34: I mean, well.
11: Yeah, it's probably a compliment.
34: I think it was related to, I can't remember.
33: We were talking about
34: fellatio,
33: the guy. No, I know.
11: Girthmaster?
33: I don't know. It was probably where when the Diddy thing came out, and I said, man, that has got to be the biggest penis I've ever seen in my life.
34: Oh, perhaps.
33: We're talking about that guy.
11: Not Diddy's, the other guy.
33: Yeah, no, the guy, whatever, the Sly something.
10: Yeah, two-fister. Yeah.
33: Oh, dude, a four-fister.
34: The
33: pepper grinder.
34: Lucky.
33: Yeah. Anyway.
11: That was probably it.
33: Yeah.
11: Sorry, Michelle.
34: Yeah. No, it's okay.
33: Are you the kids in the car station? I wasn't aware of that.
34: Well, we're a morning show and I mean, but it's funny that, I had my kids in the car. We are not the kids in the car station.
33: Okay.
34: Neither
33: just
34: was
33: making
34: the
33: sure.
34: Three.
11: Yeah. That's right. On you, lady.
33: If you were sold that bill of goods. Yeah.
34: No. not by any stretch, even the previous host either. I don't think that he necessarily talked about, actually he did. So anyway, people are just, you know, they're going to say what they want to say. But, and you never know, like some of these might be fake accounts too.
33: Yeah, here we go. This is a text that we literally just got, 225 texting over. The show before always yelled at us. Y'all are a nice addition, trust me.
11: Oh,
10: thank you.
33: That's nice.
34: That's so nice. Awesome.
33: We'll leave it on a positive note. Michelle, thank you so much for coming on.
34: Absolutely.
33: Appreciate it.
11: You're the best,
34: guys,
11: Michelle.
34: Totally rock. Baton Rouge loves you.
33: All right.
10: Thanks, Michelle.
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18: Some people say soccer culture doesn't exist in the U.S., but
26: it is an American game.
18: And it goes beyond the stats.
19: It's your culture.
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29: I like watching it with my dad.
18: To the players and the stories.
30: I took an elbow to my head, which cracked my skull.
18: From Futuro's

0: discussion off the air. Greg's point about, some menace brought up before. We've discussed it before. Two guys say and do the same things.
1: Yes.
0: To a woman.
1: Something innocuous, like, you look great today.
0: One will be labeled a creep.
1: Yeah.
0: The other one, not.
1: Oh, that was so
0: And the difference is one of them is attractive to the woman.
2: Yeah.
0: The woman finds the guy attractive, and she doesn't find the other guy attractive. Whichever one she finds attractive won't necessarily have a problem with it.
2: Well, one of them's welcome attention, and one of them's unwelcome attention.
0: Right. And Gina's, making a not a counter argument.
2: Well, but that being hot will definitely get you in the door, and it'll definitely get you a couple of dates. It might even get you laid, but we know you're creepy. We're just ignoring it, or we're just going, "Hey, he's creepy, but he's hot." It's not like we don't see that you're creepy.
0: But it's either like you have a problem with it or you don't. I would think.
2: Well,
1: exactly.
2: But that's what I'm saying. You're bargaining with yourself. Like,
1: what is the threshold
2: hot.
1: For quote creepy?
2: Well, it depends.
1: A compliment
2: it's
1: is a compliment.
0: It depends on how hot they are.
2: It depends on the person, because I've gone out with and had relations with creepy dudes that I'm just like, you know what? I can't do this. It's not worth it. They're very attractive, but this is
3: creepy. How
2: I get a bad vibe. Writing letters. I didn't love that. Be going extra. I hate this phrase, but these days I'm
0: writing
2: know how
0: letters
2: else to say. Like super love bomby. Like, you don't know me, but it's like, have you thought about us getting married? And I'm like, there's something wrong with this dude.
0: And after how long?
2: Three dates.
0: Yeah.
2: I was like, there's just something wrong with them.
3: That's how girls are supposed to react, not guys.
0: Okay. Yeah, be a man.
4: Yeah.
0: We got a break, and then we'll come back. More Woody Show next.
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29: 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South Africa found themselves shorthanded in the loss.
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Star 99.1. Hello. Good morning. It's Mel Taylor. Heck, it's Friday. That's a good thing. I'm all about a Friday. I'll take requests. I'll let you know what's up here in just a few minutes. It's Soundgarden. It's Black Hole Sun.

0: Hawaii's alternative rock, Star 99.1. Hi, good morning. It's Mel Taylor. It's Friday, which I feel like that helps the day a little bit. It's been a rough one for me today already, and so I am hanging in there, as they say. But at least I get to hang in there with you. I get to play some tunes today. I'll do rock news. Have two more chances to get hooked up with $2,500 to celebrate America's birthday, which will get you out to do some traveling here in the States. So I got a keyword at 11 and also at 2 o'clock today. Plus, some new music today. Got new Dirty Heads and new Sublime. So we'll chat about that. I got rock news. We'll hang out. So if you need anything or if I can make your day a little bit better, you can find me on social at DJ Mel Taylor. 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

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I watched 8 Mile not that long ago, you know, Eminem's movie. I think it was 2002-ish, but anyways, it was so good. It's weird. I almost forgot watching it back in the day. If you've never seen 8 Mile, it's a good one. It's Red Hot Chili Peppers.

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Star 99.1. Coming up in two songs, we'll take a look at your random facts for the day. Was it terrible for everyone with money during COVID and the pandemic? Pretty crazy stats I've got for you. How about who's got the biggest butt in the animal kingdom? And I'll tell you something interesting about Outback Steakhouse. It's Stone Temple Pilots. It's a big empty.

0: Star 99.1. Let's do your random facts for today. They're a little bit all over the place. The average person at the Louvre only spends about 15 seconds looking at Mona Lisa. And that was big, obviously, because it was stolen at some point and then a huge fame. Some of the raptor sound effects in Jurassic Park were created from audio samples of tortoises having sex. All right. The pandemic was not a financial gut punch for everyone. During the first 2 years of the pandemic, a new billionaire was made every 30 hours. And all 573 of the world's richest people became billionaires during those 2 years. Compared to our body size, humans have the biggest butts in the animal kingdom. When Outback Steakhouse was started in Tampa in 1988, none of the four founders had ever been to Australia. And Buddy Holly spelled his name H-O-L-L-E-Y, but his first record label left out the E on his contract and it was misspelled. And so that version stuck. That's a look today to Random Facts.
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I say you look so fine that I really want to make you mine. 4, 5, 6, come on and get your kicks. Now you don't need

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Now you don't need

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Have you had a chance to check out new Sublime album? It came out over the weekend. It's awesome. I listened to it actually all day yesterday for my Sunday fun day. It's Ensenada.

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Hawaii's alternative rock star 99.1. It's interesting these days with artists. I mean, I think it's very smart when people do residencies. So you've got Harry Styles doing a 30-day at Madison Square Gardens, August 26th through October 31st. That is really great for the city. You know, people are coming in from all over the world to go see some of these shows. It's as it was

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What's up, Mel Taylor here on Star 99.1. The neighborhood is on the island now officially and live at Blaisdell Arena tonight. Might be able to snag some tickets. I don't know. 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And good luck. Going to be a great show tonight with Star 99.1.

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1: I will admit something. I have not taken a look at National Calendar yet, but I will here in two songs with you. We'll take a look at your weekend too, so you don't miss anything.

0: Star 99.1, Hawaii's alternative rock. Let's take a look today at your national calendar and your weekend. And most important, if today is your birthday or tomorrow or Sunday, I hope you have an awesome one. And you should celebrate, honestly, all weekend. Today, it's National Jerky Day. I just had bacon jerky the other day. That was the first time I'd ever had that. It was so good. It's also today, Peanut Butter Cookie Day. National Loving Day, which is a great one, including movie night. So whether you do movie night with the kids, I always do it on Fridays, or you do a date night, it's National Red Rose Day. I guarantee you, Phelps, even if your girl says she doesn't like roses, I mean, I've always said that all my whole life, but, you know, bringing home roses, unexpected, major kudo points. This weekend, also National Weed Your Garden Day. Sewing Machine Day, Golf Cart Day, Cucumber Day. On Sunday, it's also our Army's birthday. Much love. Flag Day and Bourbon Day. So rock out your weekend, tell you well.
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Hawaii's alternative rock star 99.1 Smashing Pumpkins. They're hitting up so many cities on this next tour, and I know they're working on some new music, so I'm sure we'll get a little of that. I might actually hop a few cities to go see them this time around. It's been a while since I've done that. Maybe only two or three times in my life where I've seen the same show, like in multiple cities. It makes it fun. It's like, oh yeah, you know what song's coming next. It's today.

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Goo Goo Dolls rocking out our iHeartRadio Music Festival, and tickets on sale officially today. Also today, new Sublime record. First in 30 years. And the cool thing is tomorrow we're going to rock out with a Sublime remix. We're doing Scratch and Sniff. New thing, 10 to midnight on Saturday nights. And Sublime will be a part of the show. So tune in tomorrow night at 10. Don't miss it.

0: the Giant. Different kind of love. 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In color, headlights. 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
9: The U.S. begins its World Cup journey tonight in Los Angeles. 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
1: Breaking Benjamin has not put out a new album since 2018, so it's been a very long time. They've been working on it, I guess Jason, the guitarist, said, for 4 years, like full-time in studio. There were some songs they did where they re-recorded it 3 times. They had a band change, lots of family and business and band stuff happen, but apparently it's just about done, just finishing up artwork, and they'll make an announcement here very soon. It's so cool.

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Hawaii's alternative rock, Star 99.1. So we're adding something for your weekend. It's called Scratch and Sniff. Might have checked it out before, but details and how we're doing a very cool special Sublime show this weekend. Coming up here in two songs. It's Third Eye Blind.

0: 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Hi, it's Mel Taylor. And I got to tell you, I'm super excited about this. We are debuting tomorrow night at 10 p.m. Scratch and Sniff, hosted by our own Malcolm Riker and Kristen Lamone. And basically, you know what? It's all the music that we play on the alternative side, but with just a nice mix. And to start it up and debut it and launch it tomorrow, we'll have special guest Sublime. Their new record out officially today, so it will be Until the Sun Explodes, Sublime Mix. 2-hour special, exclusive first listen to some of their new music, but that is happening tomorrow night. Debut at 10 o'clock until midnight, and you'll get to check out Scratch and Sniff each and every Saturday night.
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You get a chance to hear Chris Cornell and Chester Bennington doing some songs together, too. Pretty awesome. It's Jamie.

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Hawaii's alternative rock star 99.1. So America's celebrating 250th birthday. I know we are celebrating by hooking you up with $2,500 so that you can do some traveling on us. Check out the states. Another keyword going to happen right at 2 o'clock. So just be ready for it. Not too far from now. It's Death Cab for Cutie. It's Riptides.

What's up, Mel Taylor here on Star 99.1. The neighborhood is on the island now officially and live at Blaisdell Arena tonight. Might be able to snag some tickets. I don't know. You can check at Ticketmaster.com. And good luck. Going to be a great show tonight with Star 99.1.

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